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Maine's Cuss93.1. In case you're just tuning in, my name's Nate. I'm going to be taking you guys the rest of your Sunday night right here in the Pine Tree State. Got some Bruno Mars, Risk It All. Nice little mariachi intro right here. Check it out.

0: Maine's Coast 93.1, Blake Kelly and Todd in the morning hit music all day long. So, you afraid of sharks? I'm just curious, because there's actually this really cool app out there. There's actually a couple of them. Sharktivity and OSearch. They actually track and tag great white sharks. So, you know, if you're heading to the beach and, you know, you got that sort of fear that they're going to come up, nip you like they did in Jaws, hey, just check the app before you go over there. Make sure there's none in the water. Of course, yours truly, you know, I love sharks, so I just mainly think it's cool. Like, hey, there's like a shark in Casco Bay. That's awesome. So, I don't know. Different uses for different people, I guess. Maine's Coast 93.1. Don't go nowhere.
1: 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How you doing?
2: 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If you missed just a minute, you may have missed this.
3: You think teenagers thinking they're in a relationship with AI is rare? It's 1 in 4.
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3: Teen boys have chosen an AI girlfriend over a real relationship.
5: And there's no, what's the word?
3: Like rejection.
5: Rejection. 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
3: Rejection is a huge part
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3: Yeah. You got to be rejected. You can't go through life not getting rejected. Then do you imagine what an a-hole you'd be?
5: Yeah, exactly. That's why I'm so nice, right? I was rejected my whole life.

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5: Any lingering showers will taper off as we head into Sunday night and will be beautiful, dry, and sunny on Monday with high temperatures in the mid to upper 70s for the afternoon. As we head into Tuesday, expect another great day with plenty of sunshine and even warmer temperatures. Highs will be in the low to mid 80s for the afternoon. As we head into Wednesday, expect some scattered showers and storms to return for the afternoon with hot and humid weather. Highs will be in the mid to upper 80s for the afternoon hours with more heat and humidity expected to continue through the rest of the week. I'm News Center Maine meteorologist Christian Bridges with your forecast on Coast 93.1.
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Means Coast 93.1. Hey, so if you didn't know already, you can actually call us or text us anytime. It's actually the same number. It makes it really, really convenient. 79 Coast, that's 207-792-6278. This is Tame Impala.

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1: Yeah!

0: same. Maine's Coast 93.1, Blake Kelly and Todd, the morning hit music all day long. It's time for another edition of Stuff That Happened This Day in Music. Surprise! It's another huge birthday day today, and there's a ton to get to, so let's get cracking. Starting off, we got legendary Rat Pack member Dean Martin, who was born all the way back in 1917. Jane's Addiction guitarist Dave Navarro, who was born in 1967. For some modern stars, we got Glass Animals vocalist Dave Bailey, who was born in 1989. A couple 2010s rappers as well, Iggy Azalea and Fetty Wap, who were born in 1990 and 1991 respectively. And ending off with the legend himself, Prince, who was born on this day back in 1958. Purple Rain, such a good song. Maine's Coast 93.1, don't go nowhere.
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5: 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And anybody can do that. 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

There won't be another voice like Whitney Houston. I don't think that's exactly a controversial opinion, but still worth saying. Maine's Coast 93.1, Blake Kelly and Todd in the Morning. Hit music all day long. Got one right here from Dominic Fike, Baby Doll.

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Yeah, it's kind of a shame I got into contemporary music after Nipplegate happened, so I didn't really get into Janet Jackson as much as other artists, but man, I really gotta change that. Man's Coast 93.1, got some Gracie Abrams right here for ya. Hit the wall. Check it out.

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2: When British ships arrived near Machias in 1775, the locals didn't exactly have a navy, so they grabbed whatever they had. Muskets, axes, even pitchforks. They boarded the British ship HMS Margarita and captured it in a chaotic fight. Historians say it may have been the first naval battle of the Revolution, fought by Maine fishermen and lumberjacks.
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4: Any lingering showers will taper off as we head into Sunday night and will be beautiful, dry, and sunny on Monday with high temperatures in the mid to upper 70s for the afternoon. As we head into Tuesday, expect another great day with plenty of sunshine and even warmer temperatures. Highs will be in the low to mid 80s for the afternoon. As we head into Wednesday, expect some scattered showers and storms to return for the afternoon with hot and humid weather. Highs will be in the mid to upper 80s for the afternoon hours with more heat and humidity expected to continue through the rest of the week. I'm News Center Maine meteorologist Christian Bridges with your forecast on Coast 93.1.
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Maine's Coast 93.1, moving to something a little bit more somber and a little bit more modern. Sienna Sparrow, Die on This Hill. 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
1: 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Ask for advice, get money twice. I'm from the dirty, but that Chico nice. Y'all call it a moment, I call it life.

Maine's Coast 93.1. If you're just tuning in, my name's Nate. I'm going to be taking you guys to the rest of your Sunday night right here in the Pine Tree State. Got some Alex Ward right here for you. Fever Dream. Check it out.

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1: Maine's Coast 93.1, Blake Kelly and Todd in the Morning Hit Music all day long. Got one right there from Madonna and Sabrina Carpenter. Hell of a duet right there. Bring Your Love. You know, now that I think about it, that's actually a really good combination, specifically because of like the publicity surrounding them. I'm trying to keep this PG, but you know, the discussions about their appearances, their onstage demeanor, their personalities. Madonna back in the 80s, you know, there was like the whole thing about that. And Sabrina, even last year with that album cover. Man, that's actually a really good combination. Hats off to them. Bravo. Maine's Coast 93.1. Don't go nowhere.
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4: This guy really believes that he's cursed by his ex-girlfriend because she got into witchcraft. They broke up and it was a bad breakup. He moved out in like the middle of the day. And he thinks she cursed him because since then, one bad thing after another has happened to me.
5: Uh-oh.
4: I lost my job.
6: Oh my God.
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6: Awesome.
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0: 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If you have ever put off having to buy tires, you know exactly how that goes, right? 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You buy three tires, you get the fourth for just a dollar, and it takes one of those, maybe I'll put this off until later expenses, and it makes it so much easier to handle right now. 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Don't we love this? 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I'm here with Kristen Rolfe, the realtor from Dream Home Realty. You won the bronze in the best of the 207. Things are picking up. Does that mean people need to worry that anything is going to change with you?
1: Nope. Client forward service as usual. So excited to continue guiding people every step of the way through their home purchase or their home sale, and then continuing those relationships after. I mean, last year, I think I had 12 transactions going at one point, and multitasking is part of what we do. And so there is no such thing as a full schedule.
0: Because you are statewide, you're not just Southern Maine, you can go anywhere in the state of Maine.
1: And I do.
0: Yeah, right.
1: I am all the way down to Kittery, and I have done transactions in the Bangor area. Hudson is about the furthest that I've gone. I love Maine, I love traveling, I love seeing our beautiful state, and I love working with a variety of people all over the place. If you have a question, I'm here for you.
0: If people want to find you, how do they find you, Kristen?
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0: That's Kristen Rolfe, the realtor. 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
5: Coast 93.1, who needs a weather app? when you've got the latest local forecast from News Center Maine.
6: Any lingering showers will taper off as we head into Sunday night and will be beautiful, dry, and sunny on Monday with high temperatures in the mid to upper 70s for the afternoon. As we head into Tuesday, expect another great day with plenty of sunshine and even warmer temperatures. Highs will be in the low to mid 80s for the afternoon. As we head into Wednesday, expect some scattered showers and storms to return for the afternoon with hot and humid weather. Highs will be in the mid to upper 80s for the afternoon hours with more heat and humidity expected to continue through the rest of the week. I'm News Center Maine meteorologist Christian Bridges with your forecast on Coast 93.1.
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Hit music all day long. Hey, if you don't have it, you should really get it already. What is it, you might ask? Well, it's the Coast 93.1 app. It's actually a great way to listen live, get the podcasts, and even interact with us. Text or call through there. You can send a talkback message. 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One thing you really gotta have. Here's some Bruno Mars for you.

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0: way. Maine's Coast 93.1, Blake Kelly and Todd, the morning hit music all day long. Hey, in case no one's told you this already, I wanted to thank you guys for, you know, tuning in, right? I don't think it's said enough with jocks, but, you know, without you guys, we wouldn't be a thing, really. Like, it kind of goes without saying, but you guys are what makes this station happen. Yeah, I mean, we can have our sponsorships, we can have our music and all that, but, I mean, if we can't share, like, this cool stuff with you, again, what's the point? It's a collaborative medium in that way, I guess. So once again, I just wanted to thank you all, especially this hour of the night. I really, really do appreciate you guys tuning in. Maine's Coast 93.1, don't go nowhere.
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2: 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If you miss

0: just a minute, you may have missed this.
1: Yeah, back in my single days, I went on an awkward date with a guy who said, I told all my friends I'm going on a date with Blake from the radio. It was weird. As soon as he said that, I was like, ooh, this is weird.
2: Gave you the ick?
1: Yeah.
3: Yeah.
2: Still kiss him?
1: No.
4: No?
1: No.
4: Mr. Kissing Bandit?
1: Not him. Not that I remember.
4: Hey, who knows?
1: I'm like, maybe. Oh, God. Dare I answer the phone right now?
4: I know.
3: No. Liar. Off the air, Blake.
1: Yeah,
3: off
1: right.
3: The air.
1: Exactly. Yeah. Let me just see what the name is. Hello, Coast. Who's this?
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Wonder if we'll ever get a Summer of 26 song. Worth looking out for in the future. Maine's Coast 93.1, staying up to the Green Mountains of Vermont right here with Noah Kahan, The Great Divide. 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

Maine's Coast 93.1, Blake, Kelly, and Todd, the morning hit music all day long. Got one right here from Olivia Rodrigo, Drop Dead. Turn it up.

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7: Any lingering showers will taper off as we head into Sunday night and will be beautiful, dry, and sunny on Monday with high temperatures in the mid to upper 70s for the afternoon. As we head into Tuesday, expect another great day with plenty of sunshine and even warmer temperatures. Highs will be in the low to mid 80s for the afternoon. As we head into Wednesday, expect some scattered showers and storms to return for the afternoon with hot and humid weather. Highs will be in the mid to upper 80s for the afternoon hours with more heat and humidity expected

0: continue through the rest of the week. I'm News Center Maine meteorologist Christian Bridges with your forecast on Coast 93.1.
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Me, it's Coast 93.1. It's Nate here. I'm just about to call it a night, but as usual, that doesn't mean the hit music's going anywhere anytime soon. Looks like we got everything from Bruno Mars to Guns N' Roses coming up in just a bit. Meantime, though, I'm going to leave you guys off with Harry Styles' American Girls. See y'all next week.

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0: 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If you missed just a minute, you may have missed this.
1: Wait, Kim, you're married to the guy who has the sexy Sasquatch on his tailgate?
2: All right, that's my husband.
1: That's your
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1: husband.
3: Sexy Sasquatch husband.
1: Oh, so wait, so we're...
2: Actually, his second one, the first one, wore out with the weather, so he had to reapply. It is the most embarrassing thing.
3: Oh, my God.
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0: Hi, I'm Scott Libby, owner of Royal River Heat Pumps. Did you know that the three hottest summers on record have occurred in 2023, 2024, and 2025? Makes you wonder what 2026 is going to bring. I know that Royal River Heat Pumps could bring you a Mitsubishi Electric heat pump to keep your house cool and dry this summer while getting ready for the highest oil prices this coming winter. The experts say that they are not going to go back down until 2027, so be prepared. Call today. We look forward to talking to you.
1: The future is bright. Royal River Heat Pumps does it right.
2: I'm here with Kristen Rolfe, the realtor from Dream Home Realty. You won the bronze in the best of the 207. 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
3: Nope. 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And so there is no such thing as a full schedule.
2: 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You can go anywhere in the state of Maine.
3: And I do.
2: Yeah, right.
3: 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Hudson is about the furthest that I've gone. I love Maine. I love traveling. I love seeing our beautiful state, and I love working with a variety of people all over the place. If you have a question, I'm here for you.
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3: And remember, I won't stop working until your home or until your home is sold.
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Makes you wonder what 2026 is going to bring. 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

concert's already underway, and we're giving you the chance to pick your ticket. Which will you grab from Alex Warren? To a Pitbull. Mumford & Sons. And more. Yeah. 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

0: Know it breaks my heart, put a shiver on your skin. 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

0: 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If you missed just a minute, you may have missed this.
1: Is that about the worst thing that can happen on a date? Stomach stuff. She says, I was in high school. I had hot wings with my boyfriend at the time, and I instantly felt I had to go. I told my boyfriend, I have to go home, and he thought I was mad at him. He walked me home, and I had to sprint halfway and was screaming at him, I'm so mad at you, because I wanted him to leave me alone.
2: Right.
1: Especially if something happened before I made it home.
3: Yes, oh my God. Good girl. You make up a fight.
1: That's right.
3: Yes, you make do.
1: I am so mad at you.
3: Yes. Yeah.
1: I can't believe you said that. Said what?
3: Yeah, you know
1: you said. I'm not going to repeat it.
3: Yeah, I can't believe it.
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0: Hi, I'm Scott Libby, owner of Royal River Heat Pumps. Did you know that the three hottest summers on record have occurred in 2023, 2024, and 2025? Makes you wonder what 2026 is going to bring. I know that Royal River Heat Pumps could bring you a Mitsubishi Electric heat pump to keep your house cool and dry this summer while getting ready for the highest oil prices this coming winter. The experts say that they are not going to go back down until 2027, so be prepared. Call today. We look forward to talking to you.
1: For home and business, the future is bright. Royal River Heat Pumps does it right.
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0: The Monday. It's Coast 93.1, The Blake Show with Kelly and Todd. Good morning. Monday. Another bright morning.
1: Yes, love it.
0: Oh my God, it's fantastic.
1: Yep.
0: What do you think about this new trend? Practice dating. Mm. Where you go on casual dates with people that aren't your type.
1: Mm.
0: You know you're not going to date them.
1: Yeah.
0: But you just go out for practice.
1: That's not a bad idea for some people who are super scared to date.
0: Yeah. Except, do you tell the person you're going on a date with that it's a practice date?
1: Well, that has to be on both parties. Like, both parties has to be aware.
0: In theory.
1: Yeah.
0: But would you ever say, okay, sure, I'll just go on a date with you and waste the money?
1: Yeah, well, that's the part I don't get. Unless both parties are aware, then it's not a practice date.
0: Right.
1: Yeah.
0: It's a date for the other person.
1: Yeah.
0: And you're just...
1: That's just mean, then.
0: Right.
1: Yeah. Yeah. So that's just mean.
0: Yeah.
1: Right, yeah.
0: Dating someone who isn't your type just for practice.
1: No, that's not nice.
0: So you can, talk to people, get used to first date kind of stuff with no pressure.
1: I mean, isn't that just dating? That's just dating, period. You just go out and see what happens, and you don't say no, and you just, play the field. And
0: true.
1: That's just dating, period. That's like blind dates, and that's just... how you figure out what your type is.
0: Right.
1: That's just dating. You just have to say yes and figure it out, but you don't go out specifically that's horrible.
0: Yeah.
1: That's just not nice.
0: Yeah. No, it's not nice if you know you're on a practice date.
1: No.
0: If you don't know you're on a practice date, fantastic.
1: Sure.
0: You're fine.
1: Yeah. But then can you imagine finding out after the fact? Oh.
0: Yeah. Right.
1: That you were the practice.
0: Ouch.
1: Oh, that's terrible.
0: It's just for practice.
1: Oh. Oh, that's terrible.
0: Yeah.
1: No, that's awful.
0: I'm just the training wheels.
1: Oh, God.
0: Yeah.
1: No. Mm-mm. That's horrible. That's a horrible study and a horrible thing.
0: It's a trend.
1: Oh.
0: It's a trend.
1: No.
0: Helping lower the pressure by building confidence and improving your conversation skills. Can't you improve those just by talking to people?
1: Right.
0: And you can improve your conversation skills at the grocery store.
1: Yeah, maybe like two friends set up two other friends and they're like, look, we know that you two aren't going to like date, but how about you two just go out to practice? Maybe that's nice.
0: I think that's just called going out.
1: Yeah, well, exactly. But they don't know each other and they can go out on a practice date. Exactly. Like there's no pressure.
0: So it's a known... Well, that would be kind of a cute story if it what was.
1: And then, can you imagine?
0: Started as a practice date and then ends up becoming like a real date.
1: Right. And maybe that's the whole point. If you take the pressure off and it's like, oh, this really isn't a date. We're just going to go hang out and like just get to know each other, which is a date. And then, oh my God, can you imagine when the pressure's off?
0: Right.
1: Oh my God.
0: Then you're just yourself.
1: Yes.
0: Imagine just being yourself.
1: Oh, can you? Yeah, exactly.
0: On
1: not
0: a date.
1: Like, yeah, fake, like, I'll just have a salad when you're like, man, that burger looks great. I
0: can
1: have a burger.
0: Right, exactly.
1: Yeah. Oh, wow.
0: So there you go.
1: Mm.
0: There you go. It's a trend, but it doesn't sound very nice.
1: No.
0: It is The Blake Show with Kelly and Todd. Hey, your chance to pick your
1: ticket. Okay, let's
0: go. Which concert do you want to see? That is coming up at 7:30 this morning. And you can choose from a slew of shows. 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

0: The Blake Show with Kelly and Todd on Coast 93.1. If you missed just a minute, you may have missed this.
1: Stuff everyone else can do but you. Someone texted she can't peel hard-boiled eggs without them being all a mess.
2: It's just in how you cook it.
1: It's how you cook it.
2: Yeah, that's not you.
3: So what's the magic way to do it?
1: You shock them.
3: With the cold water at the end?
2: Yeah, I boil them very quickly in hot water, and then you steam.
1: You don't boil them in cold water?
3: I know. Thanks for clarifying, Kelly.
2: Shut up, you guys. I hate you. I don't want to do the show anymore. I quit.
3: But how do you get the shell off easy? I think it is. Don't you?
2: You boil it, put it in cold water, and then you instantly peel. And okay. I hate you both. Shut up.
1: And by the way, thanks for coming back.
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0: Coast 93.1, The Blake Show with Kelly and Todd. Okay, if you go for fast food, like McDonald's or whatever, would you be okay ordering from AI?
1: Yeah, why?
2: Mm-hmm.
0: I guess McDonald's is doing like a whole AI. They're testing out a system where they take orders and...
1: And eliminate jobs.
0: Yeah.
2: I feel bad saying that, but...
0: Yeah. Well, okay, so when you go to a restaurant and they have... You know how sometimes they have like the screen that you can order from?
2: Mm-hmm.
0: Yeah. Or you can choose to go to the screen or to the counter?
2: Mm-hmm.
1: Yes.
0: I always feel guilty if I don't go to the counter. Because the humans are right there.
2: Yeah.
0: You know what I mean?
2: Yeah, and like in certain McDonald's, like they have the screen...
1: Like that kiosk thing.
2: Yeah.
0: Right.
2: Yeah,
0: but that's what I mean. Like, so do you go to the screen, or do you go to the human?
1: I don't trust that screen sometimes.
2: Yeah, no.
0: See, me neither. That's the thing. I'm like, I feel like the human's gonna get my order right.
2: No, you're right.
0: Which is ironic.
2: Yeah, if the human's right there, I'll go to the human. If there's no human behind the counter, I'll still go to the counter.
1: I just feel like if it's talking to me, like I think getting back to your original question, like, are you okay with it? If it's talking to me, I think I'm gonna be okay with it. But if I'm hitting buttons and I don't know, like, I don't feel that comfortable with it. I'd rather go. I definitely go to the human over
0: that's
1: that.
0: Funny.
1: If the line isn't long, like, I mean, if you're at an airport sometimes, though, it's like a cluster. Like, you just have to use those kiosk things.
0: Right, right.
1: But even like, you know, like when you're getting like a boarding pass, right? Like, I almost want to wait in line and talk to the human. I don't.
0: Yeah.
2: Yeah.
1: Like
0: this is
1: know.
0: Maybe us showing our age.
1: I know it is, but
2: I'm the same way as Todd. I'm not going to leave him out here by himself. I'm the same way. I still like a physical ticket too. Like I still do. Like, I know I'm going in the other direction and not being 47, but I still do like going to the counter and making sure that everything's set and everything's
0: Yeah.
1: And like, I feel like my luggage is going to get to where it's supposed to go if I hand it to a human.
2: Yeah.
1: Like, I don't know. Like, I don't like dropping it off at the luggage spot. It's like, really? I can leave now? Like, it's still sitting right there. You sure?
2: Exactly. Like,
0: I didn't see you put a tag on it.
1: I know. Like, I don't know. I don't know that's going to get to my destination.
2: Yeah.
1: Come on.
2: Yeah.
0: That's funny.
2: Yeah.
1: So, anyway.
2: But I mean, restaurants are already sort of going like this way. There's already places where you go sit down and even they'll have, instead of waiters, they'll have just food runners and you order right at the table and everything's there. And
0: or you scan a QR code or something. Yeah.
2: Yeah.
1: Mm, that's true.
0: Yeah. It does eliminate the opportunity to say someone else got my order wrong, though.
1: You know what's going to end up happening?
0: Because
2: it's you.
0: Like if you plug in your order. And then it comes to the table, and it's like, well, I didn't ask for dressing on the side. You did, actually, because you're the one who put it in.
2: Right.
1: Don't you think, like, tipping structure would end up having to change long-term?
0: Oh, well, yes.
1: Like, if we go to this system where you sit down at the table, you scan a QR code, you order your food, and then it just gets run out to you.
0: Right.
1: Like, obviously, there's some sort of tip involved for the runner, but it's almost like restaurants are going to have to pay their... employees more,
0: right?
2: Yeah,
1: you know, and we're not going to be tipping it. Like, you know, it's just it's
2: at the restaurant that I know that does this. There is no tipping.
1: And really?
2: Yeah, they actually pay their wait staff more.
1: Yeah, because they don't have as many employees, so they are making more kind of a thing.
2: Yep.
1: Interesting.
2: And it's very
0: where?
2: It's
0: where?
2: In Naples. It's very.
0: Oh, really?
2: It's so strange. And it's like, no
1: is it,
2: tipping.
1: Does it work well? Is it efficient, Kel?
2: It's efficient. It's been doing it for a few years now. And there was some pushback at first. Everyone was like, well, I don't want, like, I come here and I want a waiter and I want the whole thing.
1: And that experience.
2: It's slowly starting. But this is how a lot of places in California are doing in New York. And they're trying to, like, bring it here. And Yeah.
0: Well, I mean, you see it in airports.
2: Yeah, exactly.
0: If you fly often, you see this all the time. It's the standard almost in airports to have the little thing with the QR code and you put your order in, you pay for it through there.
2: Yep. Mm. Same with this place. Yeah.
0: Yeah. But I imagine there are some people, because there are still humans who are like managing and bartending and working in the kitchen and all that. And so you still see people. And I imagine there are a lot of times when people put their order in wrong.
2: Yeah.
0: And then complain.
2: Oh, yeah.
0: And
2: yeah.
0: there has to be a human to say, you did that, sir.
2: Yes.
3: Yep.
2: Yeah.
0: You know?
2: Yep. Mm. Yeah, it's a very different experience for sure.
0: It's a different world.
2: Yep.
0: Isn't this, I mean, the fact that we're having this conversation itself, would you prefer a human or not?
2: Isn't it crazy?
0: Is itself kind of bizarre, yeah. But that's where we are. That's where we are. Wow, beautiful morning. It feels like it's noon out.
2: Right.
0: Already.
1: Oh, how bright it is already.
0: Yeah.
1: Isn't it strange?
0: It's amazing. But we get a couple of more weeks of days getting even longer than they are now.
1: That's right.
0: And how are we looking forecast-wise?
1: Todd? Awesome time of the year. And an awesome week, actually. Today's going to be gorgeous. Mostly sunny, 75 to 80 degrees. Tomorrow we'll hit the mid-80s, kind of hot, with mostly sunny skies. Wednesday, sun and clouds. Chance for an afternoon thunderstorm. Again, mid-80s, starts to get more humid. And it'll be real muggy for the end of the week with, again, the chances for some thunderstorms. So there'll be a lot of summer to experience this week, I'll tell you that.
0: All right, good stuff. Good stuff. First chance to pick your ticket. Do you want to go see Mumford & Sons? Do you want to see Alex Warren? Do you want to see Hillary Duff? Do you want to see Pitbull? Do you want to see Jelly Roll? Get the full list of tickets you can pick from at coast931.com and your first chance to pick coming up at 7:30 this morning and then 4:30 on the trek home with Tarsetti on Coast 93.1.
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0: I hope everyone else enjoys this as much as I do, because this has become my favorite segment of the week. It's when we take all the texts that you've sent us. I mean, not all of them, our favorite ones, and plug them into this AI thing and turn it into a song. Okay?
1: Yeah.
0: So these are just your texts copied and pasted into the thing, and then it turns it into a song. And it's a fun way to reflect on the topics that we've done this week. This covers everything from strippers at a bachelorette to movie theater food, AI girlfriend, and ate hot wings on a date and needed to run away from the boyfriend.
2: These are the texts of the week.
3: My 13-year-old literally has a new girlfriend, what seems like every 2 months.
2: I really can't keep up, so at this point, I would take him having an AI girlfriend for a bit.
3: At least it would be consistent.

0: Nicely done.
1: There you go.
0: Nicely done.
1: There you go. I know where Dix is going. Oh, I was hoping that would end up being a little bit
0: racy,
1: more racy at the end there. But you know, what can we ask? That's right. It's what the zeros and ones came up with.
0: Yep.
2: Yeah.
3: Coast 93.1. 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

0: Show with Kelly and Todd on Coast 93.1. If you missed just a minute, you may have missed this.
1: You think teenagers thinking they're in a relationship with AI is rare? It's 1 in 4.
2: God.
1: Teen boys have chosen an AI girlfriend over a real relationship.
3: And there's no, what's the word?
1: Like rejection.
3: Rejection. Yes.
1: Rejection is a huge part
3: of
1: growing up.
3: That's a huge part.
1: Yeah. You got to be rejected. You can't go through life not getting rejected. Then do you imagine what an a-hole you'd be?
3: Yeah, exactly. That's why I'm so nice, right? I was rejected my whole life.

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1: Me not working hard. Yeah, right, picture that with a Kodak. Or better yet, go to Times Square, take a picture of me with a Kodak. Took my life from negative to positive, I just want y'all to know that. And tonight, let's enjoy life.

0: Coast 93.1, that is Pitbull, who you could see if you get to pick your ticket coming up at 7:30.
1: Cool.
0: And then on the drive home with Tarsetti, too, at the trek home, that's at 4:30. So 7:30 and 4:30, two chances to pick your ticket. It's time for a round. Hold on. Make sure I have my music here. Of everyone's favorite game, it's Guess the State. 76-year-old woman got into a fight with a family member because the family member was saying, I don't think that's actually Liam Neeson that you're texting. She was sending a bunch of money to someone claiming to be Liam Neeson.
1: Uh-oh.
0: And texting with Liam Neeson. Mm. And the family member tried to stop her and they got into a fight in guess what state?
1: Well... Liam was just linked to Pam Anderson, so maybe...
0: Oh, right, I forgot about that.
1: Maybe she thought that they were canoodling on vacation somewhere warm, and she had just seen them somewhere warm. I'm thinking...
0: That's interesting logic that I'm following here.
1: Well, I hear, you know, Pam, Liam, I'm thinking Florida?
0: Okay.
1: Yeah. The Florida Keys.
0: That's interesting how you got there.
1: Well, who doesn't love, maybe they were, I hear they're big Disney fans.
0: Oh, really?
1: Yep. You know, Liam.
0: Do you hear that?
1: I hear he loves Mickey. Yep.
0: So.
1: I'm going with Florida.
0: Florida.
1: Yep.
0: It's a tough one with Liam.

0: She hates silence.
1: I hate it. It's so uncomfortable.
0: Florida's right.
1: Come on!
0: And guess the state! Yeah.
1: Wow.
0: Yeah, she had sent her this guy money.
1: Oh, man.
0: Yeah. And
1: wow, who comes up with just random Liam Neeson, huh?
0: Yeah.
1: Wow.
0: Yep. Yeah, imagine that. That is actually quite a clever scam, if you think about it. I'm Liam Neeson.
1: Right. Don't taint his name, though. You know, leave Liam alone.
0: She was described by her family as not of right mind.
1: She's not of right mind.
0: Yeah. Mm. Sending money to someone claiming to be Liam Neeson.
1: That stinks.
0: Yep. And the family member was trying to take the phone.
1: Oh.
0: He got into a fight.
1: Ah.
0: Ends up being a whole thing.
1: Yep.
0: Yeah.
1: Well.
0: But, turns out it was not Liam Neeson.
1: Nope.
0: So even though the family member shouldn't have, gotten physical.
1: No, but he's trying to save your money. Save you.
0: Yeah. So next time you get a text from someone claiming to be Liam Neeson.
1: It's probably not.
0: Probably not real.
1: Yeah.
0: It's our public service announcement for the day.

0: It's Coast 93.1. Thank you for starting your day here with us, The Blake Show with Kelly and Todd. Good morning, and thanks for being a part of the 5 o'clock club, too. First hour of the show, getting all warmed up here. Todd's got your News Center Maine forecast.
1: Beautiful stretch of weather coming our way. Mostly sunny today. It'll turn warm this afternoon, reaching the upper 70s. Not much wind either. Clear, comfortable tonight in the 50s. Sunny, kind of hot tomorrow. Highs in the mid-80s. Mid-80s again on Wednesday with an isolated afternoon thunderstorm. And then thunderstorms will be more pronounced on Thursday. It'll be muggy, too, with high temperatures in the upper 70s.
2: 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Mornings with the Blake Show. And afternoons with me, Tarsetti. I'll see you after 3 on Coast 93.1.

0: 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Makes you wonder what 2026 is going to bring. 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
1: The Blick Show with Kelly and Todd on Coast 93.1. Here's what Nane's going to be buzzing about today.
0: What's the buzz? What's the buzz? Forecast-wise, oh, summertime. Looking at temps in the 70s today, looks like a really nice day. Mm. And we got a pretty good stretch of weather, too, so we'll take that. Yeah. What else are we buzzing about, Kel?
2: Ahead of tomorrow's primary, Democratic Senate candidate Graham Platner continues to face scrutiny over allegations from former girlfriends that he denies. Despite the controversy, Platner drew a supportive crowd of about 400 people at a town hall last night at the Elks Lodge in Portland. Police in Toledo, Ohio, are searching for two suspects after 12 people were wounded in a shooting near a community festival over the weekend. Authorities believe the gunfire involved two shooters, and all of the victims are expected to survive.
0: Jeez.
2: Olympic gymnast Simone Biles says she almost died during a health scare earlier this week. Biles shared hospital photos online but hasn't revealed what happened. She says she's recovering and will share more details when she's ready. A 35-year-old man was shot by police during a traffic stop in Calais after authorities say he threatened officers with a samurai sword. He was flown to, and I think there's a video or something. I think I saw this. There's something going around. He was flown to a Bangor hospital, faces multiple charges. The officers involved have been placed on administrative leave pending an investigation.
0: What was your dad doing in Calais?
2: I knew you were going to say something like that.
0: Kelly's dad, for some reason, has samurai swords.
2: Samurai swords.
0: Among other strange weapons. Well, it's not common that you hear someone threatening other people with a samurai sword.
2: No. And along with
0: it's
2: my father.
0: It's not common
2: having,
0: that you hear anyone doing anything with a samurai sword.
2: No. And I also have a samurai sword. So
0: We
2: all have samurai swords in our family, thanks to my father.
0: So, yeah.
2: Right. And we weren't in Calais. So the Oxford County Sheriff's Office is warning residents about a jury duty scam. Callers claim victims owe money for missing jury duty and must pay immediately to avoid arrest. Authorities say it is a scam and you should be hanging up. A great white shark was detected off Ferry Beach in Saco yesterday morning. Researchers say the shark is nicknamed Green and being tracked along the East Coast. And also just a reminder that shark season has arrived.
0: Yeah.
2: Yep.
0: And bear season, by the way.
2: Oh,
0: if you didn't see my video that I posted, Coast 93.1 on Instagram, there was a bear swim. So we had a shark.
2: Like an actual bear.
0: Like a basking shark.
2: Oh, okay.
0: And then we had a bear, like a black bear.
2: Oh, what?
0: Swimming in the water.
2: What?
0: Yep, near our house. Yep.
2: Time to move.
0: Yep.
2: Oh, my God.
0: Yep.
2: What?
0: Literally a bear.
2: I'm like, an actual bear? Or
0: yes.
2: Like,
0: it's not
2: Pride,
0: a, not a
2: it's
0: large
2: Pride Month bear.
0: Hairy man.
2: Okay. I'm like, wait.
0: No, an actual bear.
2: Oh, my God.
0: Yep.
2: Okay.
0: Oh. You can see the video on the Coast 93.1 Instagram.
2: Oh, my God.
0: Yep.
2: Okay.
0: Yep.
2: I'll be looking.
0: Just a bear.
2: Wow.
0: Just swimming along.
2: Okay. Maine native and NASA astronaut Jessica Meir shared incredible photos of the Northern Lights from the International Space Station over the weekend. She says the crew's doing well and enjoying the view after more than 100 days in space.
0: Well, and they had a little scare, too.
2: I heard something.
0: Yeah, there was a leak or something, and they had to isolate on one of the capsules or something. Yeah.
2: God.
0: But, yeah.
2: Yeah. Okay.
0: Not something you want to hear in space. There's a leak. Uh-oh.
2: No.
0: Yeah, not good.
2: Wow.
0: Not good, but they're okay. Yeah, I think we can see the Northern Lights tonight, too. I know we could see them over the weekend. Supposedly, I got to look up the thing, but I thought it said tonight.
2: Cool.
0: So it sounds like it's going to be clear. So
2: awesome.
0: Good chance. Yeah.
2: Apple kicks off its worldwide developers conference this week, where they're expected to unveil some new AI features, including some upgrades to Siri. It's been a busy week for Morgan Wallen after flipping a piano on stage in Denver. He went viral again for tossing a cell phone across the stage in Pittsburgh, then canceled another show in Pittsburgh. He said it was due to dangerous weather, not online rumors that they say were to blame. So.
0: Well, but then the dangerous weather never came.
2: Yeah, exactly. So.
0: Yeah.
2: Yeah. We'll see. Yeah. At the Tony Awards last night, Schmigadoon won Best New Musical, while John Lithgow took home Best Leading Actor in a Play for Giant, and Ragtime was named Best Musical Revival.
0: And Pink hosted.
2: Oh, she did?
0: Yeah.
2: Okay.
0: Yeah.
2: All
0: I gotta
2: right, Pink.
0: Go look that up, because I saw some friends posting
2: cool
0: some cool videos. Yeah.
2: Awesome. The new scary movie is a hit. The reboot starring Anna Faris, Regina Hall, and Marlon Wayans debuted at number one this weekend, earning more than $100 million worldwide. And last but not least, more than 1,300 athletes from across the state gathered at the University of Maine this weekend for the Special Olympics. Maine State Summer Games, athletes ranging in age from 7 to 70, competed, and organizers say it was one of the largest turnouts in program history.
0: Oh, good.
2: So very cool.
0: Fantastic.
2: Yep. And there you go. That is the buzz for today.
0: All right. We will play a song and come back with unique job injury risks. So what's an injury risk that is unique to your job? Because if you don't know already why some barbers wear rubber gloves, I learned that for the first time recently. Maybe everyone else knows this but me, but if you don't know why, that's coming up. It's Coast 93.1.

0: Injuries that are unique to your job is the topic here on The Blake Show with Kelly and Todd on Coast 93.1, because I learned for the first time fairly recently why my barber will occasionally wear gloves, like rubber gloves. And I thought it was something that maybe he started doing in COVID and then he liked it, or maybe it was because people have hair product and he has an allergy to some hair products or something. Mm-hmm. No, it's because of hair splinters.
1: Yeah.
0: And I had never heard of that before.
1: Mm-hmm.
0: And we were talking to Todd about that, and Todd's like, I've never heard of that before. And it's crazy to think that a hair,
1: yep,
0: a single strand of hair could go into your skin.
1: Yeah, very, very short ones. Yep.
0: But it does.
1: Yes.
0: So it's more.
1: I actually think I've had them before.
0: Oh, really?
1: Yes. Yeah.
0: Huh. From
1: why it's hair.
0: Oh.
1: Yep.
0: The topic that we're going to spin out of that is, what injury is unique to your job? Either risk of injury, or maybe you've actually suffered this injury that is unique, maybe not 100% unique, but way more likely in your job than anywhere else. Well, okay, fair. Someone texted, I'm a firefighter.
1: Okay.
0: Where do you want me to start?
1: Yeah.
0: That's true.
1: Lots there.
0: That is true. Lot of risk.
1: Yeah.
0: Someone texted, as an elementary school teacher, the risk of injury every single day is immense, but it's more about getting sneezed on, like directly on your face.
1: Oh, God.
0: Or getting puked on.
1: Oh, God.
0: Oof.
1: Oh, God.
0: Another teacher, lice.
1: Oh.
0: Ringworm.
1: Oh.
0: Oh, interesting. As a dental hygienist, getting poked with an instrument.
1: Oh, yeah.
0: And then you have to go get blood work, right? Because it was in someone's mouth and there's germs.
1: Yeah.
0: And,
1: yep.
0: Someone said, I worked at a carbon fiber company. And they said, when I was hired, if I see people running, don't ask, just beat them out the door. Because some things could get so hot, they could blow up.
1: Wow.
0: That's crazy.
1: Hmm.
0: That sounds like a little bit of an OSHA problem.
1: Yeah.
0: I mean, if you see people running, run, because something's blowing up.
1: Yeah.
0: What?
1: Right.
0: If that's the first day,
1: yeah,
0: it's my last day.
1: Yeah, for sure.
0: Hi, Sally. Sally, what's up?
2: I'm a dog groomer, so we get hair splinters.
0: You do?
1: Oh, yeah, there you go.
2: And dog bites.
0: And dog bites, of course. Of course.
1: Yeah. Yep.
0: How often does a dog nip you because they just don't like it. That part that you touched, or
2: a couple times a week.
0: Wow, it's that often, huh?
1: Yeah.
0: It's crazy.
2: Yeah, they don't break skin but
0: yeah.
2: That happens occasionally, but yeah.
0: Yeah.
1: Yeah, I can imagine.
2: It's always those little tiny ones.
0: Of course.
1: Right. Yeah, like my dog.
0: But those little razor teeth too.
1: Yeah.
2: Yeah, it's never the big pit bull.
1: Yeah,
0: exactly.
1: Yeah,
0: exactly. So there's a reason they call them ankle biters.
1: Yeah, right.
2: Yeah.
0: They're not ankle snugglers.
1: Yeah.
0: Thank you, Sally.
2: Have a great day.
1: You too.
0: You too. Oh,
2: right,
0: God.
2: Goodbye.
0: Oh, another dog groomer texted who has seen 2-inch hair splinters.
1: Oh, God.
0: How?
1: Yeah.
0: How does that even, just from a physical, how does that happen? That's crazy. Okay, carpal tunnel. I'm a software developer.
1: Mm-hmm.
0: Yeah. Oh, someone texted, my husband is a welder, and at least once a week he comes home and tells me he caught himself on fire.
1: Oh, okay.
0: Or has metal embedded in his hands.
1: Ooh, geez.
0: Yeah. Yeah, that's a good, now all the dog groomers are texting in saying, yeah, people think we just play with dogs all day, but it's actually a pretty hard job.
1: No way. I don't think that at all. No way.
0: Someone said, as a daycare worker, a common injury for us is nerve damage in my neck from lifting kids.
1: Oh, yeah. I can see
0: that.
1: They call
0: it frozen shoulder.
1: Yep.
0: In a commercial painter, we can get paint ingested or injection from a sprayer. Mm-hmm. Yeah. Okay. Well, this is a unique job, so of course it has unique injuries. My part-time job is I'm a stock car flagman. I do races in the Northeast, and occasionally tire rubber will fly off the cars. And one time I got hit just under my left eye, and it required 3 stitches.
1: Ooh, wow.
0: Yeah, flying piece of rubber.
1: Huh.
0: Sure.
1: Wow.
0: Got to be careful, those flying rubbers.
1: Yeah.
0: It's a big college dorm problem, too.
1: Wow.
0: At least I hope so.
1: Yeah, exactly.
0: Wrap that rascal.
1: That's right.
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0: If you don't have your tickets yet, you could miss out on seeing Spamalot.
1: Yeah, it's going to be great.
0: Monty Python's Spamalot hits Merrill Auditorium June 23rd through 25th. 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
1: You always know it's going to be a big show and a great show if it's multiple days. And that's right. What Spamalot is. It's multiple days. So you still have time to get your tickets, but don't wait because it's going to sell out. And this show, it's something that you can bring the whole family to, which is awesome. 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So grab your tickets for the whole family and go see Monty Python's Spamalot.
0: Yeah, and even if you don't know the Monty Python stuff, it's fine.
1: Yeah.
0: You'll be entertained. You will laugh. Maybe you'll cry.
1: You'll sing. 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
0: You'll enjoy. And it's a great show. And this is just the beginning. There
1: is a whole new
0: season of great shows. 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

0: Coast 93.1, The Blake Show with Kelly and Todd. Good morning. Good morning. Happy Monday. We kick off Pick Your Ticket coming up at 7:30.
1: Cool.
0: Pick your ticket to Mumford & Sons or Pitbull or Hillary Duff or Alex Warren or Jelly Roll. Whichever tickets you want, they're yours. If you're the first one in. So
1: yeah.
0: That's coming up at 7:30 this morning on Coast 93.1. Do you guys have this... I don't know if it's an ick. It's more like secondhand embarrassment. If someone is posting photos that are wicked filtered.
1: Oh, yes. Oh, yes.
0: Like, do people, like, do you not think that we can tell?
1: Oh, and then my favorite is people, and then the comments are like, oh my God, you look amazing.
0: Oh, I want to be like, well, that filter's amazing.
1: I know. I've seen these pictures and then they're, yes.
0: You know what I'm talking about though?
1: 1,000%.
0: Like, there are some people who I know, and I really hope I'm not this person, who post photos and they're like super filtered.
1: No.
0: Like, and it's like really obvious.
1: If you were that person, I would reply to the comments and be like, that's not him.
0: Right, that's a filter.
2: Yeah. That's fake Blake.
0: Yeah.
1: That's fake
0: Blake. You know what I'm talking about, though?
1: Fake and Blake. Yeah.
0: Yeah.
1: Yeah. Yeah.
0: Right?
1: Like, yes. Like, 1,000% no, because I can actually picture one person who just posted it.
0: Yes.
1: And all the comments are like, girl, you're looking great for your age. I'm like, well, that's not her.
0: No.
1: So
0: don't you want to be like, yes. Do you not see what I'm seeing?
1: Well, yes. And I don't know why people are doing this. It's one thing to do it as like, not a joke, but to be like, oh.
0: Yeah, like.
1: It's
0: like
1: AI
0: as a funny thing or whatever. Yeah.
1: And then
2: how
1: to
2: do
1: say,
2: you even put a filter on a picture? Like, I don't know how to. Where is that done? Is it done in your photo reel? Is it done in the in the Instagram app?
1: You can do it both.
0: Hey Gramps, listen.
2: Wow.
1: You can do it both places.
2: It's okay. Thanks for telling me.
1: Yeah.
0: Give us your
2: phone.
0: Give
2: it a shot.
1: Yeah.
0: And we'll show you.
1: Oh my God, Todd,
0: how.
1: You should totally over-filterize yourself.
2: Over-filter something?
0: Oh my God.
1: And post
2: just so
1: it.
2: I can get the
1: yes,
2: comments.
1: Definitely. Oh my God, your kids will be like, oh my God.
2: Sparklies and all that stuff on my face.
0: Yes. Oh my God, yes.
2: I got this new facial lotion.
1: Yeah.
2: How does it look, guys?
0: Oh my God, yes.
1: Yes.
0: What do you think of my new lotion?
1: Yeah.
2: It's got glitter in it.
1: Yeah.
0: Lotion, also something only people over 60 say.
2: Okay, sorry. What am I supposed to say? Moisturizer? What am I supposed to say?
0: No.
1: That's, oh man.
2: No?
1: Wait, what do we say? I don't even know what to say. Oh God.
0: Our new product.
1: Oh, product. Yeah.
2: Oh,
1: yeah.
2: All right.
1: Yeah.
0: Skincare. Care.
2: There
1: yes.
2: it is.
0: Products. Yeah.
1: Yeah.
0: No, but I don't remember
1: secondhand.
0: What made me think of this, but I saw it and I was like, this is so weird. Like,
1: mm-hmm.
0: Do people not realize that this looks super fake?
1: Yeah. No. No, there's definitely a big portion of people online that don't realize.
0: I guess so. And you,
2: well, I don't know. Maybe people just don't really care. Because,
1: that's true.
2: Like,
0: well, that's true, too.
2: I
0: maybe
2: mean,
0: it's
2: think
0: that.
2: About all of the, you know, the enhancements that people do in real life. Like,
1: oh, that's true.
2: Real life stuff.
0: Right, right,
2: with
0: right.
2: Fillers and Botox and, you know, you what have you.
1: That's
0: right,
1: true.
0: So maybe it's like whatever.
2: I mean, that stuff's obvious. You
0: it
2: can
0: makes
2: tell
0: me
2: when people are doing Botox. You can tell when people have fillers. You can tell when people, you know, have the eyebrow stuff.
1: Yeah.
2: All that. You can.
0: The
2: I
0: eyebrow
2: mean,
0: stuff.
1: Yeah, like my fake, like my, well.
2: Was it threading or something? What do they call it?
1: Oh my God.
0: Like
1: what
0: eyebrow
1: are
0: tattoos?
1: Yeah, but there's a name for it. Micro, yeah. Microblading.
2: Oh, the blading. That's
1: yeah.
2: it.
0: Oh,
1: well,
2: that's
1: you can
0: it.
1: Definitely tell when I first get it done. I look
0: well,
1: like Eugene
0: you
1: Levy.
0: Look like you're right.
2: Well, right.
0: Eugene
2: so,
0: Levy.
1: I look like Eugene Levy. Remember
0: yeah.
1: when I had it done? You guys were like, oh my God.
0: Yeah, I was like, oh my God.
1: And I was like, what? You could tell I got
0: intense.
1: Something done?
0: Yeah. Right, that was like a real life filter.
1: Exactly.
0: Yeah.
1: Right. Well, right. I know I'm not going to walk around and be like, what? I didn't have anything done.
0: Well, because
1: like,
0: you announced
2: exactly.
0: it. Yeah.
1: Of course I announced it because
0: that's
1: like,
0: the weird
2: because
0: thing.
2: Because it was
0: is,
2: obvious.
1: It's obvious.
0: It's
1: like,
0: you
1: like,
0: not
1: look,
0: be like, saying
1: I'm 47.
0: It.
1: If I don't have an expression, it's not because like, oh, it's natural. Oh
0: right.
1: my God. I've been putting
0: right.
1: Botox in my face for the past 10
2: there
1: years.
2: There it is.
1: Like,
0: sure.
2: Yeah.
0: Oh, you
1: honest.
0: Had an expression that day, though.
1: Yeah.
0: And it was just... It was just suspicious and concerned about everything.
1: That day.
2: You were
1: was
2: very
1: the best.
2: Anxious that
0: yeah.
2: day, Kelly.
0: Yeah. Just
2: more
0: I was
2: so
0: like,
2: than normal.
0: Are you
1: best.
0: Angry or is it just your eyebrows?
1: It was the best. That was, of course, I got it done and we were all going bowling that night.
2: Yeah, wait,
1: like,
2: we did get together
1: yes,
2: that evening,
1: we did.
2: I think, right?
1: I was like, oh, crap.
0: Yeah.
1: Great. Now
0: yeah.
1: I'm going out with these jerks.
0: Every time Kelly would look yeah. at the ball. Every time she'd look at anything, it was like, wow, why is she staring at that stuff so intently? Yeah. Yeah. Kelly, do you want to do another beer? Yeah. Just a lot of intense stares. Yeah.
1: Well, you got a point there, Todd. Yeah.
2: Yeah. I mean, maybe we're just all desensitized to all this stuff.
0: Yeah, maybe.
2: True. You know, it's just like, okay, whatever.
1: Yeah.
0: I guess so.
1: Yeah. We're all robots.
0: Yeah.
2: It does look really weird, though.
1: Yeah.
0: Well, and especially like if you really, really overfilter your photos.
1: Yeah.
0: And then you see a friend who you haven't seen in a long time in person.
1: You're like, who are you?
0: You don't look like you.
1: Yeah.
0: All right. Todd's got your News Center Maine forecast.
2: All right. We are going to get some really sweet weather to start the week. Mostly sunny today. Low humidity and high temperatures between 75 and 80 degrees. Tomorrow, mid-80s, bordering on hot with lots of sun. Wednesday, an isolated thunderstorm in the afternoon, again mid-80s, and then we'll have a few more storms on Thursday. And pretty muggy, too. For the first time this season, we'll experience some higher levels of humidity later in the week.
0: Okay. Well, here we are. Feels like summer.
2: Yeah.
0: Feels like summer. Coming up, could you date someone who works in this job? Or would this be something that just freaks you out too much? Could you date someone who works in this job? And I wonder if we'll hear from people who work in this field of work who are like, yeah, it is hard to date. What job is it? That is next.
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1: Would you date someone who works as a bank teller at your bank?
2: Oh.
3: They know you're...
1: Yeah.
2: Oh, that's a good question.
1: I mean, there are a lot of different ways we could spin this. Because I wonder if bank tellers have a hard time getting a date. Because, like, you know, if someone finds out, oh my God, you work at my bank? Oh, no.
2: 10 years ago? Hell no.
3: That's funny.
2: Hell no. Oh,
1: when that score was different, you mean?
2: Yeah. When everything was different, no. Yeah. Oh, my God.
1: I always put people who work at the bank.

0: like in the same category as medical people, and I just hope that they have a similar oath.
1: I bet they don't.
2: You know? Oh, right. Yeah.
0: So it says, I got a question for you and listeners. I go to the bank to withdraw cash to avoid ATMs. I visit various tellers when I'm there, but there's this one teller I see inside and we chat. She always talks about tennis, whether I bought a new racket yet, since one time I told her that I like playing. I kind of get the feeling that she hopes I might want to invite her out to play tennis with me sometimes. She told me she's never played before. So to me, I'd feel a bit awkward that I'm hanging out or going on a date with someone who knows what's in my bank account. Am I overthinking this? She's really nice and really attractive. I know I'm a few steps ahead, but I feel like I'd have to change banks or something if it didn't work out. Well, that's the other thing, is if it doesn't work, you know, if you date someone you do business, the risk, right? Yeah. It's like dating someone from the same gym.
1: Yeah.
0: There's a chance you may have to change gyms.
1: Yeah.
0: But I think it's more so about the, like, she knows what's in my bank account.
1: Right. Yeah, bank is different.
0: If she's flirting.
1: At least for me. Yeah.
0: And she knows what's in your bank account, then I think you're like fine.
2: You're doing okay.
0: Yeah.
1: Right, exactly.
0: 7-9 Coast. I wonder, like, okay, so maybe it's not tellers, but is there a job that you have, like in your job, does it make it harder to date because of your job?
2: Yeah, you know? They just know a lot more about you.
0: Yeah.
2: You know?
1: Well, for us, it doesn't, because everybody knows everything about us.
0: Well, that's true.
1: If any of us were single, I guess, you know, but.
2: Yeah.
0: Yeah.
2: They would know some skeletons.
1: Yes, there are some skeletons, but.
0: When I was single, the one thing that was weird was I went on a date with someone and he told me on the date how many people he told that he was going on a date with me.
1: Nope.
0: And I was like, okay. I was like, well, first of all, like, you need to, like,
1: not say that.
0: Up your standards a little bit for, like, what you're going to brag
2: who you're
0: about.
2: Bragging
0: like,
2: about.
1: Yeah.
0: That radio guy, like, how many people that you told actually knew?
1: Yeah.
2: Who exactly.
0: I was like,
2: yeah.
0: Oh, do you listen to Coast 93.1? No, what's Coast 93.1?
1: Yeah.
0: You know,
1: that's
0: like,
1: the best.
0: It's like, first of all, like, you really need to, you know, go up a few notches if you're going to start bragging about it, you know?
1: Yeah.
0: But second of all, that's weird.
1: Yeah.
0: It was weird. As soon as he said that, I was like, "Ooh, it's weird."
2: Gave you the ick.
0: Yeah.
1: Yeah.
2: Still kiss him?
0: No.
2: No. Mr. Kissing Bandit. No.
0: I know. I kissed a lot of people who I wasn't going to date, but not him. Not him. Not that I remember.
2: Hey, who knows?
0: I'm like, maybe. Oh God. Dare I answer the phone right now?
2: I know.
1: No, liar. Off the air, Blake.
0: Yeah,
1: off
0: right.
1: The air.
0: Exactly.
1: Yeah.
0: Let me just see what the name is. Hello, Coast. Who's this?
3: Hi, this is Gloria.
1: Oh, phew. You're safe.
0: I'm safe.
2: Thank God it was a female.
1: You're fine. As you were.
0: Gloria. Well, first of all, I love your name.
1: Yeah.
0: I'm going to have to, don't worry, I'm pulling up your song. What is your job and does it impact your dating?
3: So I am a branch manager and I have been in banking for over 13 years.
0: Mm.
3: And I was just let you know, I actually met my husband when I was a teller.
0: Oh, so it worked out. Now, could you see what was in his account?
3: No, so you don't always have to see what's in their account. So he was coming in for a business to do coin orders and stuff. He worked at a business next door.
0: Uh-huh.
3: And I just, he would come in and get, he worked for, like, Prompto. So he would come in.
0: He's a mechanic.
3: And that's how we met. And then he invited me out on a date. And we've been together 9 years, married next week.
0: I love it.
2: That's
0: well,
2: cool.
0: Happy anniversary. Did he ask you out at the, like, counter?
3: Yeah.
0: I love it.
1: Ooh.
0: That's so cute. You know what would have been funny?
1: I'd like to make a transaction.
0: Right. I'd like to make a deposit.
1: Yeah.
0: That could have been his pickup line. Did he, like, I could imagine, like, if he was really shy and instead of, you know, he's too nervous, so he puts it on a note and slides it across and then the alarms go off.
1: Yeah, they're like, ah!
0: He's robbing the bank. What was your date?
3: We don't like note passers.
1: Yeah.
3: The date was actually, we just went to his house and he grilled. And that-

0: That was our first date. We didn't go out anywhere fancy. We went to his house. He grilled, and that was the first date, and that was our last date.
1: Oh, I love it. I love it. That's a great story. Well, thank you, Gloria.
0: Thank you so much.
2: Yes!
1: Gloria. I'm just glad you're not the guy.

0: The Blake Show with Kelly and Todd on Coast 93.1. If you missed just a minute, you may have missed this.
1: Oh my God, while we're talking about strange little skills, do you remember when Todd bragged about being able to suck in a whistle? Whistle suck?
2: Whistle yeah. suck. That's
1: Todd
2: what
1: was really, really.
3: Whistle suck, right. That's Rachel got so mad at me the other day. I was like, look, don't get mad at me. I'm a good whistler. She's like, whenever you talk about whistling, it sounds so stupid. When you say you can suck in and whistle,

0: whistle at the same time. That's not whistling. And anybody can do that. Like, we got a kind of a bit of an argument over
1: that's
0: this.
1: Hilarious. And I have to say, Rach, I agree.
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0: one of the shows you could pick from coming up at 7:30. Pick your ticket on Coast 93.1. So this rumor that Taylor Swift is going to get married at Madison Square Garden.
1: Mm.
0: So I don't know where this came from. That, I mean, they do not have any shows the week that it supposedly would be, which is like July 3rd.
1: Yeah.
0: Supposedly Friday, July 3rd. And there are no events booked between June 29th and July 6th.
1: Yeah.
0: So that part would check out.
1: Okay.
0: But can you imagine?
1: No.
0: Like,
1: there's no way.
0: It just doesn't strike me as Taylor. It's just too, I don't know, cheesy.
1: Too big box empty.
0: Yeah. No. She's not going to have, 10,000 people at her wedding.
1: No.
0: She's going to have maybe a couple hundred.
1: Look at us talking about her like we know her. But I don't see it unless, like, I guess when it's Madison Square Garden, you can build it to be whatever you want.
0: Right.
1: In that aspect.
0: But it's just...
1: And, like, New York is a central location, and then they can...
0: And they could bus everybody in with, like, like really, not... Like blacked out windows.
1: Yeah, exactly.
0: Kind of
1: like
0: thing.
1: Security, like no one would know. And it's
0: There's
1: so
0: lots
1: bustling
0: of
1: and
0: ins
1: like,
0: and outs there.
1: Exactly.
0: Yeah.
1: Like it's maybe in that way, it's like you can, yep. Well,
0: let me throw this out there. What was the most unexpected wedding venue, whether it was your wedding or someone else's? So there's like obvious wedding venues, but what was an unexpected one? 79 Coast. Call or text us. 207-792-6278. You could do a talk back on the Coast 93.1 app. And it's true. Like you could turn Madison Square Garden into something that looks really beautiful.
1: And if anyone's gonna do that, she would, and it wouldn't look like Madison Square Garden.
0: But still, the seats, like you can't take seats out.
1: Yeah.
0: So you're in the middle of this arena.
1: Yeah.
0: It's just bizarre.
1: I don't think that's happening.
0: No.
1: They're going to go away somewhere. There's too many. They're doing exactly what they should be doing and putting all these rumors out there.
0: If they are, who knows if these are even from them?
1: Yeah.
0: There was the story that she's going to get married in Rhode Island.
1: In May. And that was, that's bananas.
0: Oh, I thought it was June, but yeah.
1: That was crazy. Like,
0: well, because there was another bride who said that they took her date.
1: Yeah.
0: So that seemed like it was. So maybe these stories are out there as distractions from that being the actual plan.
1: Which is so smart.
0: Right.
1: Look, Taylor's team and Taylor is very smart.
0: Right. Like I'm sure that we will not know about the wedding until after the wedding.
1: Yeah, exactly. Which is exactly what should happen. She and
0: which
1: her.
0: Which is fine, yes.
1: They should have their own time like that, no one that like away from all this like craziness.
0: Well, okay, but also, did you not go down to Rhode Island and think about snipping around?
1: Yeah, of course. Yeah. That's why exactly they should do all what they're doing so they can just be away from it,
0: right? Just keep it secret.
1: Yeah, I mean, he's not even a huge Taylor fan, but I was like, let's go, of course, because it's just huge. But do I think she's going to get married in Madison Square Garden in the middle of New York in the summer in the dead heat? No.
0: Well, but they can avoid all that. I mean, like, the heat doesn't impact rich people.
1: Yeah, I know. But in Madison Square Garden and arena, I just know.
0: There are lots of ways to get in and get out. They could bus everyone in. It could be completely transformed. It's not. I just cannot imagine it being a thing. Like. Details like that seem to matter to her just based on her work. So I cannot imagine her doing a wedding at a place like that. It just doesn't make sense. But but who knows? Like maybe there are other places that like maybe you went to a wedding that was a surprisingly zhuzhed up venue.
1: Or maybe something's happening at Madison Square Garden for her wedding.
0: Oh, sure. No, but I mean like for everyday people.
1: Yeah.
0: Someone said a campground. Couple that got married and then there was a parade around the campground in golf carts.
1: Oh, that's cute.
0: That's fun.
1: Yeah.
0: Another text says, my wife and I got married at a Civil War safe house on a lake. It's called Rock Castle.
1: Cool.
0: So there you go. Well, I assume that was important to you. Mm-hmm. Like, otherwise, why would you do it there? It must have been Civil War fans or something.
1: That's pretty cool.
0: A war reenactor or something. 79COAST is the number to call or text if you got a story for us. Todd's got your News Center main forecast.
2: A beautiful stretch of weather coming our way. Mostly sunny today. It'll turn warm this afternoon, reaching the upper 70s. Not much wind either. Clear, comfortable tonight in the 50s. Sunny, kind of hot tomorrow. Highs in the mid-80s. Mid-80s again on Wednesday with an isolated afternoon thunderstorm. And then thunderstorms will be more pronounced on Thursday. It'll be muggy, too, with high temperatures in the upper 70s.
3: 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Come on! It's the Blake Show on Coast 93.1. Keep it here, and Alyssa will keep your company at work. Then Tarsetti's got you for the trek home and Steelz after 7. The Coast 93.1 fam. Thanks for being a part of our day.
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0: A lot of people, when they think of an attorney, like a personal injury attorney, they think of someone standing up in court and doing this long monologue like in TV and movies. But the truth is, what makes Mann Law personal injury attorneys so skilled and successful isn't talking. It's listening.
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0: 93.1 The Blake Show with Kelly and Todd. Oh, this is one of those stories that you are going to remember for a long time.
1: Okay.
0: It involves a date and a period.
1: Oh, my God.
0: Okay. And I'll leave it at that for now.
1: All right.
0: Okay.
1: Mm-hmm.
0: That's coming up. But first, your buzz stories. Wake up.
2: The Blake Show with Kelly and Todd on Coast 93.1. Here's what Nane's going to be buzzing about today.
0: What's the buzz? What's happening? What are we buzzing about today? Forecast-wise, looking pretty good. Pretty warm, too. Temps in the 70s and a lot of sunshine today. We got a pretty warm week, actually.
1: Mm.
0: What else are we buzzing about, Kel?
1: Ahead of tomorrow's primary, Democratic Senate candidate Graham Platner continues to face scrutiny over allegations from former girlfriends that he denies. Despite the controversy, Platner drew a supportive crowd of about 400 people at a town hall last night at the Elks Lodge in Portland.
0: And who's going to win that the governor primaries?
1: Yeah.
0: It's really a lot of candidates.
1: Yeah, it sure is. Yeah.
0: A lot of candidates. You've already seen a lot of ads.
1: Yep.
0: Well, how's that going to go? Tomorrow, vote.
1: Police in Toledo, Ohio are searching for two suspects after 12 people were wounded in a shooting near a community festival over the weekend. All of the victims are expected to survive. Olympic gymnast Simone Biles says she almost died during a health scare earlier last week. Biles shared hospital photos online but hasn't revealed what happened. She says she's recovering and will share more details when she's ready. A 35-year-old man was shot by police during a traffic stop in Calais after authorities say he threatened officers with a samurai sword. He was flown to a Bangor hospital, faces multiple charges. The officers involved have been placed on administrative leave pending an investigation.
0: Samurai sword.
1: Yeah, something
0: crazy.
1: You don't see every day.
0: No.
1: No. Nope.
0: No. And the thing is, like, I guess you have to take everyone seriously if they're threatening you.
1: Sure.
0: But wouldn't you kind of, like, if you see someone with a samurai sword, wouldn't you kind of be like,
1: huh,
0: what's this guy doing?
1: Yeah, exactly.
0: What is this tool doing?
1: Yeah, pretty much. Yes.
0: But it's still a weapon.
1: It is. Yeah. The Oxford County Sheriff's Office is warning residents about a jury duty scam. Callers claim victims owe money for missing jury duty and must pay immediately to avoid arrest. Authorities say it's a scam and urge residents to just hang up. A great white shark.

0: was detected off of Ferry Beach in Saco yesterday. Researchers say the shark is nicknamed Green. It is being tracked along the East Coast. It's also a reminder that shark season has arrived in Maine waters.
1: Yep.
0: So, yep.
1: And bear season. Over in my neck of the woods off Kittery Point.
0: Oh, God.
1: There was a bear swimming in the water. Yeah. In the middle of the day.
0: Oh, my God.
1: Just swimming along.
0: Time to move.
1: Although I think between a bear and a shark, I'd rather encounter a bear.
0: Yeah.
1: Just because a shark is in its place.
0: Sure.
1: Whereas a bear is, you know, doesn't live in the water.
0: Right.
1: So I feel like a shark would be better at attacking in the water than a bear would.
0: Yeah, I'm with you. If I had to choose, but, right?
1: Between the two.
0: Oh, God. Maine native and NASA astronaut Jessica Meir shared incredible photos of the Northern Lights from the International Space Station over the weekend. She says the crew is doing well and enjoying the view after more than 100 days in space. Apple kicks up.
1: They had a little scare, too.
0: Yeah.
1: A little leak or something, or some kind of oxygen problem. That's the thing. Like, if you're up there, there's not a lot of backup.
0: No.
1: You're just there.
0: Yeah. Apple kicks off its Worldwide Developers Conference this week, where they are expected to unveil new AI features, including upgrades to Siri. It's been a busy week for Morgan Wallen. After flipping a piano on stage in Denver, he went viral again for tossing a cell phone across the stage in Pittsburgh. And then he canceled a Pittsburgh show, saying it was due to dangerous weather, not the online rumors. Morgan, what's going on?
1: Yeah, he was
0: doing well there for a while. But.
1: For what? A couple weeks?
0: No, he was.
1: He's always got problems.
0: Well, he was doing good for a little bit. But
1: yeah.
0: The Tony Awards Sunday last night, Schmigadoon won Best New Musical, while John Lithgow took home Best Leading Actor in a Play for Giant, and Ragtime was named Best Musical Revival.
1: Yeah, and Pink is getting a lot of great reviews for her hosting.
0: Good, cool.
1: I got to look that up. Yeah.
0: Yeah,
1: I
0: didn't that's great. That stay she
1: Stay up
0: hosted.
1: To watch it, but I saw a lot of posts about it.
0: The new Scary Movie is a hit. The reboot starring Anna Faris, Regina Hall, and Marlon Wayans debuted at number one this weekend, earning more than $100 million worldwide. And last but not least, more than 1,300 athletes from across the state gathered at the University of Maine this weekend for the Special Olympics Maine State Summer Games. Athletes ranging in age from 7 to 70 competed in track and field events, and organizers say it was one of the largest turnouts in program history.
1: Oh, great stuff.
0: Yeah. There you go. That is the buzz for today.
1: All right, we'll play a song and then come back with this story about a period on a date.
0: Oh, no.
1: And this is about as bad as it can get.
0: Okay.
1: Next.

0: Coast 93.1. Hello, good morning. It's the Blake Show with Kelly and Todd. A chance to pick your ticket coming up in a little bit. This story may be disturbing to delicate men, but I'm pretty sure any woman who's ever menstruated will be fine with it.
1: Okay.
0: But I'm just putting that warning out.
1: Okay.
0: There's a reason we're not doing the segment when Todd is.
1: I looked at the time.
0: Yeah. Yeah. Not when Todd's here. He gets easily disturbed by these. So I'm talking to a friend about awkward things that happen on a date.
1: Mm-hmm.
0: And she goes, oh my God, this one time I got my period while I was sleeping at a guy's house. I didn't know.
1: Oh, no. And it stained the bed.
0: She described it as the red wedding. And she just left. Just left.
1: Good call. Oh, God.
0: So I don't know what the topic here is. I don't know if we need to do a whole topic about the worst place that you bled. but that could be one. Or maybe a little bit more, everyone friendly would be, when did you just completely leave a date? Like just completely just ditch. 79 Coast. You can call or text us 207-792-6278. Yeah. I mean,
1: it's happened to all of us. Well, women, it's happened to, that in particular, but like it just happens.
0: Right.
1: And you're not expecting it. And then you get up and you're like, oh, no.
0: Yeah.
1: Oh, God, it's the worst.
0: So, yeah.
1: It's so embarrassing.
0: And you have no warning?
1: No. Sometimes you don't know.
0: I have so many questions. I don't know if I want the answers.
1: I mean, sometimes you don't. And you could be fully prepared, and it still doesn't matter, and it just happens.
0: Hey.
1: It's the worst. It's the worst.
0: Yeah.
1: Oh man.
0: I'm nervous to go to the phone. I mean, we have people calling, but I don't know. Whether I should trust this.
1: Oh, man.
0: Good morning. Hi, who's this?
2: This is Amanda.
0: Hi, Amanda. And what would you like to talk about?
2: I'm not going with the first thing.
0: Oh, good. Thank God. I appreciate that.
2: No.
0: Okay, the thing that made you just leave a date, just up and leave, just ghost. Well, Irish goodbye.
2: She's probably not listening, but a friend of mine, we went on a kind of like blind date, double date.
0: Oh,
2: like
0: boy.
2: She had met somebody on a dating app. This was years ago. She had met somebody on a dating app. And I had a customer of a place where I was waitressing who had asked me to go on a date. And I was afraid to go by myself. She's like, hey, let's make it a double date. That way I'm not alone meeting this guy. You're not alone with this guy. Well, her date told her that he's training to be a firefighter, and I was like, oh, that's cool, we're just trying to make small talk, and he basically says he would leave her in a building dying if there were people of other races in her building. So we're like,
0: what?
2: Okay, he was, it was weird.
0: Oh, God. So you find out he's a racist mid-date.
1: Oh, God.
2: Uh-huh.
0: Okay.
2: Yep. So then the guy that I was with just out of nowhere says, tonight's a good night to die.
0: What?
1: Wow.
0: Oh, God. So this is a double awful date.
2: It was terrible. So we go into the bathroom, and I'm like,
1: of course it's the bathroom. It's like, okay, we have to pee. Yeah.
0: Right.
2: So we go in the bathroom, and we're looking for a window. I'm like, if there was a window, I would crawl out it right now. So we go back out. We go to, like, the little jukebox thing, and this is, like, a dive bar, so it has, like, the regulars, the old men. So these guys come over, and they're like, are you guys okay? We're like, no, actually, we're not.
0: We got to go.
1: Will you take us with you?
2: We're afraid they're going to follow us. And he's like, all right, listen to me right now. See that back door right there? That's going to take you to the smokers area. When you go out there, there's going to be a latch on the fence.
1: Yes!
2: Go out there and we'll watch your back and we won't let them follow you.
0: Oh my God.
1: That's great.
0: That's amazing.
2: It was
0: Yeah. You went out through the smoker's latch.
1: I love it.
2: Yeah. This is probably like 8 years ago, and we're still friends, and we talk about it all the time. Like, hey, remember that time?
0: Oh, my God.
2: We tried to find a window to crawl out?
0: Yeah.
1: Well, that's the risk of blind dates, huh?
0: Right, yeah. Exactly. Yeah. Learn that lesson.
1: It's not worth the free beer sometimes.
2: Drama.
0: Oh, my God. That's a great story, though. Mm-hmm. It's a great story, at least. Thanks for calling.
2: Sure.
1: Bye-bye. Well.
0: Yeah.
1: I love a regular who's always willing to help out the ladies.
0: Yep.
1: Yeah.
0: No. Don't worry, girls. I got you.
1: Here.
0: I got you. So when you go out to the smoker area.
1: You keep walking.
0: Yeah. There's a door with a latch. Let's go through the latch. Then there's a tunnel.
1: We'll take care of
0: it. Go through the tunnel. Yeah. Wow. Great story.
1: Oh, boy.
0: Okay. By the way, all the texts are about period.
1: Yeah.
0: Stories.
1: Yep.
0: Thank you for those. I love the guy who texts and says, listen, I'm a guy, but this wouldn't be an issue at my house. I work at Tampax.
1: Oh!
0: So there you
1: wow,
0: go.
1: Wow, that's cool.
0: Yeah. Yeah.
1: Man, free tampons. Wow.
0: Yeah.
1: That's a good thing on your resume if you're a single guy.
0: Yeah, right.
1: Wow. That's awesome.
0: It is The Blake Show with Kelly and Todd on Coast 93.1. Which concert do you want to go to? You can pick your ticket coming up.
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0: Coast 93.1, The Blake Show with Kelly and Todd. Good morning. Good morning. We've got a chance for you to pick your ticket coming up in just a moment. We do it at 7:30 in the morning-ish, obviously. A little late. And 4:30 on the trek home with Tarsetti. So that's coming up in a moment. In the meantime, they asked a bunch of parents, and I think this is a really great question. Which is worse, finding out that your kid is being bullied or finding out that your kid is a bully?
1: Ugh.
0: Which is worse? And which one do you think the majority of people who were asked said? Finding out your kid is being bullied or finding out your kid is the

0: bullied. I'm going to say kid being bullied, but it's just as hard. I don't know. I don't know how to answer it. I think it's 50-50, but I guess
1: it's close to 50-50.
0: Yeah. I'm going to say being bullied because you can't do anything about it.
1: Yeah. But the majority said the opposite. The majority said it's worse to find out your kid is the bully.
0: Yeah, because it goes, because it's like a reflection, I guess, of parenting, or it could be, but I don't think it is, like it could be, or maybe like you're judged that way.
1: Mm.
0: You could be judged that way. Let me rephrase that. You could be judged that way. I don't necessarily think it is.
1: Yeah.
0: All the time.
1: Yeah, it's a tough one. It's like neither are good.
0: No.
1: It's much better to just have neither, but
0: yeah.
1: But which is worse? Todd, this question is interesting. It's would you rather find out your kid is being bullied or find out that your kid is the bully?
0: I just said the same thing.
2: My God, that's like trying to pick between your two
1: terrible things.
2: Like,
0: yeah,
2: who's
0: exactly.
2: your favorite child?
0: Yeah,
2: like,
0: exactly.
2: That's a horrible question.
0: Yeah.
2: Oh, my gosh.
0: Just said the exact same.
1: I know.
2: I mean, does it sound awful? I mean, oh God, I don't know.
1: Yeah.
2: How did you guys answer this?
0: Basically the same way you did, but I said just because Wyatt has experienced one half of it and I experienced that half, I said it's 50-50, but because I hated sending Wyatt to school when he was going through that, I said being bullied, but also like I would hate
1: to find out that
0: to
1: your
0: find
1: kid's
0: out
1: a
0: that
1: bully,
0: he was
1: yeah.
0: doing that.
2: I mean,
0: but it can be like a reflection. Yeah.
2: Yeah. Maybe if they're the bullier, you could reform them mm-hmm. in a, you know what I mean? Like,
0: yeah.
2: If they're getting bullied, you really don't have control
0: yeah.
2: over the situation.
0: Right.
1: Yeah.
2: I think you have more control over the situation if they are the bullier.
0: Exactly. Yeah.
2: As right. a parent.
0: Yeah.
2: When they're getting bullied, it's just break your heart scenario. And
0: yeah.
2: there's
0: yeah.
2: really not much you can provide them other than a counselor.
0: Yeah.
1: Right.
2: You know, and yeah. love and support at home.
1: Right. Mm-hmm. And assuming that people at school are going to have their back, but mm-hmm.
2: but
1: still,
2: they don't.
1: It's tough.
2: I mean,
1: yeah.
2: it's not.
1: Yeah.
2: So you got to hope for that. But in the end, like they're kind of on an island.
0: Yeah. yeah.
2: And you try to provide them with whatever tools that you can, which is basically like a counselor, like someone to talk to, just to build self-esteem that way
0: mm-hmm.
2: through
0: mm-hmm.
2: themselves
0: yeah.
2: first, and then the other stuff will come. So maybe I hate to say it, it's awful to say, but maybe the bullier, because you actually have more control as a parent over it.
1: Mm.
2: You know,
1: That's
2: you can ground
1: yeah.
2: the kid. You could also send them to a counselor to learn, you know, like,
1: yeah.
2: Suspend them, you know, to teach them a lesson. I don't know.
0: Yeah.
1: It's, right.
2: It's neither are good, but you have a little more control as a parent over the bullier.
0: Yeah.
1: Yeah. Yeah. The majority of parents, but it's still a slim margin. It was like 66% or something.
0: Yeah.
1: Said they would rather find out that their kid is bullied than the bully. Yeah.
2: Oh, interesting.
1: Yeah. Because I think if your kid's the bully, it's like, oh God, what have I done? What did I not do? You know, I can't believe that my kid would do this. And you know, the disappointment that comes along with that, I think, mm-hmm. you know,
2: disappointment. Okay. Yes. But I don't know. I would assume that the majority of those people who voted that way have not had a child who's been bullied.
0: Mm.
2: Because
1: right.
2: a child, if it's your child, it is absolutely devastating.
0: Yeah.
1: Right, right.
2: You are only as happy as your mm-hmm. least happy child. That's the saying, right? And it is so true, and it's devastating, and you feel hopeless, and you hurt for them
0: yeah.
2: tremendously.
0: Right. It's like heart-wrenching.
2: I don't think they even know what it is like to have a child bullied then,
0: yeah.
2: if they're
0: yeah.
2: voting like that, in
1: yeah.
2: my
1: Maybe.
2: Opinion.
1: Maybe.
2: In my opinion.
1: But have you ever had a kid who was the bully? And, you know, how hard is that to navigate? You know, that's the thing. It's like you go, well.
2: Sure.
1: Jeez.
2: Very early on, like there was a bus incident and they were so young. I won't say which child it was, so because I have a boy girl, so I can just say they. And no one will know.
1: There you go.
0: Yeah, there you go.
1: There you go.
2: But

0: they were so young and I don't know that they were 100% aware of what they were doing.
1: Right.
0: At that age, but it was on the bullying side. Mm-hmm. And it was brief, but yeah.
2: Yeah.
1: It's interesting. The texts are pretty split too, getting a bunch of texts. This is an interesting point. Then we'll wrap it up and move on to the tickets. But it says trying to help the bully navigate it mm-hmm. is harder because it's a lot more complicated, which is a good point. Like if your kid, you find out your kid is the bully, of course it's your kid and you want to help them. But obviously any bully, it comes from a place of hurt.
2: Mm-hmm.
1: So that mm-hmm. could, you know, if your kid is being bullied, it's right. pretty easy to feel for them, to support them and all that.
2: Yeah.
1: But if your kid is the bully, how do you support them?
2: Yeah.
1: Not in bullying, but in what's causing the bullying.
2: So it can stop.
1: It's a little more complicated. Yeah.
2: Yeah. And I remember trying to tell Wyatt, trying to explain to him when he was going through this from, you know, kids that they're also hurting,
1: right?
2: You know, and trying to show compassion, but at the same time, you know, it was horrible.
0: Right.
2: Yeah.
0: Like it might not be pure evil.
2: Exactly.
1: Right.
0: There's an underlying issue.
2: Like they're
0: issue.
2: Not bad kids. They're just right. going through a bad time.
0: Right. There's an underlying issue there, and this is how they're expressing and dealing with it, unfortunately.
2: Yeah.
0: Right. Yeah.
1: Yeah. Yeah. It's tough.
2: Yep.
0: Man,
1: it's tough.
0: That is a tough question. Where'd you mm-hmm. come up with that one, Blake?
1: I don't know. Something I saw.
2: Yeah.
1: I thought it was interesting.
2: It is.
1: It's a lot of complex emotions there.
0: But. Yeah.
1: All right. We've got the chance for you to pick your ticket. This is very easy. All you have to do is be the right number caller.
2: Okay.
1: And I'm looking at our list here. We've got tickets for Alex Warren in Boston in July, Hillary Duff, Chris Brown and Usher, Pitbull, Jelly Roll, and Mumford & Sons. Those are the options. And Kel, pick a number between 1 and 10.
2: 7.
1: 7. Be caller 7. 79 Coast, 207-792-6278. If you are caller 7 right now, then you get the chance to pick your ticket. You can get the full list of shows that we have available at the website or the Coast 93.1 app. Tarsetti will be doing this on the trek home at 4:30. So you do it at 7:30 and 4:30. All right, we're two down. There's number three. We'll just sit here and wait till I count through all the other calls.
0: Okay. You couldn't have picked
1: you couldn't
0: two.
1: Have picked
2: I wanted
1: two.
2: To, but sorry, I wasn't even thinking. Sorry. Next time I'll pick one.
0: Do we have to redo this?
2: Yeah. Why don't we...
1: How about caller one?
2: Next time it'll be caller one.
1: No, good morning, Coast 93.1. Hi, who's this?
3: Hi, this is Jennifer.
1: Hi, Jennifer. You're caller 7.
2: Hey-o.
1: Hey. Congratulations. So which show do you want to go to? We've got Mumford & Sons, Jelly Roll, Alex Warren, Hillary Duff, Chris Brown and Usher, or Pitbull?
3: Jelly Roll.
1: Jelly Roll!
2: Hey.
1: All yours. All right. All yours. That's at the Main Savings Amphitheater on June 20th. So, God, that's right around the corner.
2: Oh, yeah. Wow.
1: Oh, my God.
2: Oh,
1: oh my God, oh my God, oh my God, oh my God, oh my God. Congrats, Jennifer. We got to get some info from you. Don't hang up, okay?
3: Thank you.
1: You are so welcome. We'll do that again tomorrow morning at 7:30, and you get a chance on the trek home with Tarsetti. 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Todd, what do we got?
0: We got a great day ahead of us. Mostly sunny and warmer. High temperature 75 to 80 degrees. We'll be in the 50s tonight. Mostly clear, comfortable. Tomorrow getting kind of hot. Mid-80s for high temperatures. Still low humidity. Mostly sunny. Wednesday, lots of sun with an isolated afternoon storm. Warm and muggy with highs in the mid-80s.
1: All right, coming up. She says she found a quick fix for her lacking libido.
2: Oh, well.
1: Okay.
2: Okay.
1: And could other couples take a page from this? or take a note from this. Could this fix a lacking libido? And is it really that easy? It's coming up on The Blake Show. Don't go away.
4: Yeah! Blake, Kelly, and Todd. 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

0: Coast 93.1. Hey, what's up? Good morning. It's the Blake Show with Kelly and Todd. Well, one pair of Jelly Roll tickets are off the table, but that's okay. We've got more of those. We've got tickets to Mumford & Sons, Chris Brown with Usher, Pitbull, Hilary Duff, Alex Warren. You can pick your ticket coming up again this afternoon at 4:30 on the trek home with Tarsetti. On Coast 93.1. Okay, so she basically, I'll just summarize this. She basically realized her libido depends on whether or not he shares in the chore load.
1: Mm.
0: And that when he does, she's more into it.
1: Mm-hmm.
0: And when he doesn't, she's not.
1: Makes sense.
0: I think this is pretty common.
1: Yeah, I think so too. Mm.
0: But I love that she's like saying it out loud.
1: Yeah.
0: You know?
1: And I think partners across the world need to listen up. 100%.
0: Yeah.
1: Yes.
0: Yeah.
1: Totally a thing.
0: Right?
1: Yes.
0: Like, I was talking to a friend of mine separately from this. It's funny. The same week. And she said that she's very, like, her love language is service.
1: Mm-hmm.
0: Acts of service. Mm-hmm. Right?
1: Yeah.
0: So, and she was like, you know, he could tell me this or get me a gift and, like, whatever. But if he does the dishes without me asking him to, take off my pants.
1: Yeah, well,
2: wow.
0: That was her words.
1: Yeah. Yeah, it's just helping out around the house, like, equally.
0: Yeah.
1: When you can. It's just a big, because it doesn't feel like it's one person's job.
2: Yeah, or it's one-sided.
1: Exactly. It's not one-sided.
2: You're a team.
1: Yes. Mm-hmm. And that's what I say to Jay. And obviously, I'm home more often than Jay is.
2: Sure. Yeah.
1: But when he is home and he does help out around the house, it just shows me that he knows it's not just my job.
0: Mm.
1: You know, that I'm not the cleaning lady. And sometimes that's how it feels, although I know he doesn't feel that way. But it does feel like it's my job. And it's great to see him vacuuming.
2: Maybe,
1: or
2: he wants you to be the cleaning lady.
1: and maybe when he does that, I will be his cleaning lady late night, okay?
0: Bring that duster over here.
1: Yeah, maybe I'll dust something else. Okay.
3: Wow. Okay.
0: Maybe I'll dust. I'm glad we weren't talking about a vacuum.
1: I was just going to say. Yeah.
0: Just saying, that may have not been appropriate.
1: Right, exactly.
0: So the message is basically, like she says that she, you know, she couldn't figure out why her interest in sex would come and go.
2: Yeah.
0: And then she sat back and realized and said that when he's helping around the house, doing dishes without being asked, see, that's the key, folding laundry, picking up after himself, or taking something off my plate, I find him incredibly attractive. But when I feel like I'm carrying all the load and doing most of the chores, it's like a switch flips. Suddenly, the last thing I want is romance.
1: Yeah.
0: I don't even think it's about the chores themselves. It's more about how I feel about him helping. Whereas when I'm doing all of it, I feel like we're roommates.
1: Yeah.
0: Yeah. And great of her to articulate that,
1: mm-hmm.
0: you know?
1: Yeah.
0: I just wonder, you know, let me just read the end of it. It says, I finally admitted this to him and he laughed and said, so you're saying my love language is taking out the trash? Maybe it is.
1: Yeah.
0: Am I? I can't imagine I'm the only one who connects household chores with attraction. Yeah. Mm. Clearly not.
1: Mm-mm.
0: Clearly not.
1: Yeah.
2: That's funny.
0: Yeah. Yep. Oh, interesting. Okay, so someone texted. I do all the housework, but she doesn't acknowledge it. See, that's the other half. That's a good point.
1: Mm-hmm.
0: Is that you also have to acknowledge when your partner is helping.
1: Yes.
0: As much as when they're not.
1: Mm-hmm.
0: If you only point out when they don't help, but you don't vocalize your appreciation for when they do.
1: Yes.
0: That's also not great.
1: Right.
0: You know?
1: Mm-hmm.
2: Yeah.
1: Yep.
0: Like, because then it feels like, well, I can't win. It's like you asked me to do this, and then I did it, and now you haven't acknowledged it.
2: Right.
1: Yeah.
0: The acknowledgement part is big too.
1: Yeah.
2: Totally is.
0: So yeah. Yep. She's you're not alone, listener.
1: Yeah.
0: You're not alone.
2: This is probably really common in almost.
0: Oh, I think so.
2: Every
0: completely, yes.
2: Yeah. On some level. I mean, maybe it sounds like for her it's her number, it's very high priority for her.
0: Right.
2: But it is a priority in almost every relationship.
1: Yeah.
2: Because you want to feel like, you know, you're in it together. You're a team.
1: Yep.
0: Yeah.
2: You're tackling, you know, life to, you know, as a unit, as one.
1: Right.
0: Right.
2: And that includes the chores.
1: Yep.
0: Yes. And, you know? And feeling like you have a teammate is right. sexy.
1: Yeah. Not like you're taking mm-hmm. care of someone all the time. Because then right. that's not sexy. It's not like a turn on. And yeah, exactly. Yeah. It's like going back to the beginning of your relationship. Like if you did that for someone at the beginning of the relationship, they'd be like, oh, thanks so much. Or if he worked 12 hours, you'd be like, wow, you work so hard. All those things that you would do if you were just dating someone.
2: Right.
1: You know?
0: So. Oh, this is funny. Someone texted that my husband has started doing chores around the house because he knew it would lead to something.
1: Smart man.
0: So
2: now she's on to him.
0: But now he won't help unless he thinks it's leading to something. Oh, so now it's like a currency.
1: Oh, boy. Sure.
0: Right? Like, hey, wait a minute. I did that. Why are you not coming over here in the bed? What was the point of doing the dishes?
2: Yeah.
0: if I'm not going to get...
2: That's
0: washed.
2: The forever guy's dilemma.
1: Yeah.
2: You know, is this going to pay off for me or not?
0: Sounds like something you learn in philosophy class.
2: Pretty right? much.
0: The man's dilemma. All right, Todd, what do you got?
2: Gorgeous day, mostly sunny, 75 to 80 degrees, low humidity tonight, very comfortable in the 50s. Tomorrow's kind of hot, highs in the mid-80s with mostly sunny skies. It'll be hot again on Wednesday with an isolated afternoon thunderstorm, mid-80s then, and then we'll have some more thunderstorms possible on Thursday, and really muggy, too. I think we'll notice the humidity levels going up day after day after day, and by the end of the week, it's going to be, you know, like midsummer type of an air mass with us.
0: Yeah. One of those days we're tempted to complain about.
2: There you go.
0: But really shouldn't. Right? All right, coming up, the blown off replay. Great first date. Now you're getting ghosted or blown off. Can't figure out what's going on. If it ever is happening to you, then let us know. This has to do with something that she saw on his phone while they were on their date.
1: Okay.
0: When the phone kept lighting up, and what she saw on it made her say, well, I don't know about this. So would this bother you too? That's coming up on The Blake Show. Don't go away.
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1: Swipe, match, let's meet. A spark is that chemistry, but now you're gone. Don't know why. Ghosted, goodbye.
2: Blown off. Ryan.
3: Yeah, hey guys.
2: Hey.
4: Hi.
2: Sorry to hear you're getting blown off, getting ghosted.
3: Thank you. Yeah, I actually cannot believe I'm doing this.
4: We get that sometimes.
2: Yeah.
3: So go ahead.
2: No, how did you end up? Have you heard this before or?
3: Well, full disclosure, my friend Sarah is the one who listens every morning, and she's the one who told me that I should call. So if this gets weird, I am definitely going to be blaming this on her.
2: Okay. Oh. Well, shout out to Sarah.
4: Yeah, hi, Sarah.
2: Thank you, Sarah. You haven't heard this. You don't regularly listen to our show, Ryan. You haven't heard this before.
3: No.
2: That's okay.
3: I'm going to be honest. Okay, cool, because normally I listen to the news in the morning, so
2: no, great.
3: I'm
2: That's,
3: really sorry.
2: It's okay.
3: Yeah, this definitely couldn't be more out of my wheelhouse.
4: we forgive you.
3: I just, yeah. So, essentially I'm a divorced father. I'm dating, which is already weird enough, and
2: sure.
3: Now I'm on the radio talking about a girl who I just met who won't call me back, and yeah.
4: Well, you're putting yourself out there. That's good.
2: No, it's the dating is tough, especially for a single parent, I think.
4: Yeah.
2: We've talked about that a lot. So, okay, so your date's name is Caitlin. Tell us a little bit about her, about how you met.
3: Sure. We met on Hinge. I told her right away, right up front, that I was divorced and that I had two kids, and she was fine with it. So I asked her out. We both love music, and there happened to be a local band that we both enjoy listening to. They are playing in town, so we decided to check them out. And had a couple of drinks and had a great time. And actually, if I'm being honest, it was a really great first date.
4: Oh, good.
2: Okay. So then what happened? Was it only one date?
3: No, I actually asked her out again. And then a few days later, we went out to dinner. And then we went out to play darts afterward. And that was our second date and the last date.
2: Okay. Is there anything that stood out as an awkward moment or a point where you were like, or she seemed like, oh, I don't know if this is going to work.
4: You threw a dart at her or something like that.
2: Sure. That would be cause enough. Yeah.
3: Yeah. Sarah actually told me you guys were going to ask me that. And no, but it was normal. I mean, at least from my perspective, nothing out of the norm. I mean, I have been on a few dates since my divorce. And Caitlin was the first girl that I feel a little something for, so I was thinking it was reciprocated.
2: Yeah.
3: But this dating thing is not easy, and if there was something I did, I would love to know. So, I don't know, maybe there was a miscommunication, I just don't know.
2: I mean, I imagine you've tried reaching out.
3: Oh, yeah. Yeah, nothing. No text, no calls back, nothing on the social, so I mean, I don't know what I did or if there was something I didn't do. I don't know.
2: Okay. Caitlin did agree to talk. If you're ready to do it.
3: Ooh, okay. Here we go.
2: So I'm gonna add Caitlin in if you're good.
3: Yeah, let's do it.
2: Okay.
4: Okay.
2: Caitlin?
5: Morning, everyone.
2: Hi.
4: Morning.
5: Oh, hi.
4: You can hear me in the background. Oh God.
2: No, it's all right. Caitlin, you're okay with your voice being on the radio, obviously. You can hear Ryan and everything.
5: Yeah.
3: Caitlin, thank you for doing this.
5: No problem.
3: I do have a lot of regret right now.
2: No, it's okay. Well, we'll do the short and sweet, okay? Two dates seem to kind of hit it off, at least from his perspective.
5: I mean, I did.
4: Okay.
5: But I would say, Ryan, I don't think you're ready.
4: Oh.
3: Ready for what?
5: Today.
2: And what makes say that?
5: Well, I saw your phone every time it lit up, when it was on the table when we were playing darts. I mean, it's pretty obvious you're not so ready to date.
3: What?
2: Huh. Let me pause. We'll play a song and come back and see what was on the phone, I guess.
4: Yeah.
2: It's Blown Off on The Blake Show on Coast 93.1.
6: 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Let me talk to you.

0: Coast 93.1. This is Blown Off, where you have a great first date or couple dates. And in this case, it was two. And then you're getting ghosted. Caitlin, you there?
1: Yes. Hi.
0: Okay. And Ryan?
2: Yes.
0: Thank you for sticking it out here. Yeah. Ryan, single dad and out in the dating game. Caitlin, do you have kids?
1: No.
0: Okay.
1: No.
0: Okay, so you guys have two dates playing darts or something, and Caitlin, you said something about his phone made you sure that Ryan's not ready to date.
1: Yeah, well, every time Ryan's phone lit up while we were playing darts, I saw the wallpaper.
0: The
2: family photo that I have on my phone?
1: Yeah, exactly that. Yeah,
3: exactly that.
0: Oh.
2: Caitlin, what are you talking about?
1: It's you, your ex-wife, and your kids. You're divorced, so why is that still your wallpaper?
4: Oh.
2: Wow.
1: What?
0: Okay.
2: Mm? I honestly cannot believe that's what this is about.
1: How is this a surprise?
2: Because it's a picture of my kids.
1: It's a picture of your family. You are on a date with me. It's just kind of bizarre. Like, it looks like you're a married man and you're out on a date with me. It's
0: not
2: okay. What?
1: I mean, like, think about it this way. If I picked up my phone 50 times a day and every single time I saw a picture of me and my ex-boyfriend, like, smiling on the beach somewhere, people would think I wasn't over him, right?
2: That's not the same thing.
0: It's not just a photo of your kids. It's a photo of you and the kids and the ex, their mom.
4: Right.
1: Yeah, exactly.
2: Yeah, okay, wait. I got to jump in here. You guys are all missing the point. The picture isn't about my ex-wife. The picture is about my kids.
0: Right.
4: Well, sure.
1: I just feel like if you're divorced, like, why wouldn't you just take a new picture of you and your kids, or, like, just your kids, you know?
2: So you want me, like, to Photoshop her out? Or, I mean, like, my ex and I, we have a good relationship. We co-parent well
4: put
2: together.
4: Put a black dot.
0: Yeah, right.
2: Yeah, I mean, we show up to the kids, you know, for the kids' events together, where they're at school together. You know, I mean, we can sit in the room together. It's not, like, because I'm trying to get back with her. It's because we're all adults and we're raising two kids.
0: So you guys
4: I see.
0: You guys have a good relationship.
1: I mean,
0: co-parenting. So you guys, you are, like, definitely divorced, right? Or is it, like, separated? You are divorced.
2: 100%. I am over that part.
4: He is definitive. Yeah.
0: Yeah. Yeah.
2: Definitively. Yeah. The picture is about my kids. Now, I mean, if we're in a relationship and it bothered you, we can talk about it. I'm 100% sure.
0: Yeah.
4: Okay.
0: So you saw that while you guys are on the date, you see his background and you're like, oh my God. Like, of course.
4: Yeah.
0: You probably don't even see the kids. You see him and his ex-wife.
4: Yeah,
0: like,
4: I can
0: right?
4: see that. Right.
1: Well, yeah. I mean, there was one point in my life where I dated someone and he was married and he lied to me about it.
0: Oh.
1: So I guess, I don't know, maybe I'm just, like, quick to judge because of that.
0: Oh.
4: Well, that tracks. That makes
0: sense. Self-aware. Yeah.
4: Yeah.
0: Yeah.
2: Yeah, Caitlin, that is not me at all.
0: Yeah.
1: I think I know, but I'm sorry. I told you right up front. When I saw that, and then it was just, like, over and over again, it was just, like, you know, it just kind of lights up like a billboard, like, oh, he's still into her, he's still into her.
0: I imagine, I mean, just having sort of experienced this a little, I mean, myself, you know, having a husband and, you know, he has an ex and the kids, you know, he has a good relationship with her. So that may have bothered me at first. I will say that may have bothered me at first.
4: Sure.
0: But now it wouldn't bother me at all. But I mean, just knowing what it's like, Ryan, I imagine, I don't want to put words in your mouth, but part of it might be too, like, it's important to convey to your kids that even though you guys have separate homes and everything, you still are, like, kind of a family together. So you wouldn't want to, like, change the photo because then it feels like you're erasing their mom.
2: Exactly.
0: Yeah.
4: Yeah.
2: Exactly.
0: I get that. But I also, Caitlin, I also
4: I see it from her perspective, too. Yeah.
0: Because I was there. Like, it is. It's kind of hard to see.
4: Yep.
2: Okay, and Kate, listen, I will be honest.
1: Now. I'm sorry.
0: Yeah.
2: Look, Caitlin, you don't have kids, so I know it's hard for you to understand, but if you did have kids, I think you would 100% get it.
1: You're probably right. I shouldn't have jumped to that conclusion. I'm sorry.
2: It's okay. I mean, listen, I really like you, and I would love to take you out again.
0: Oh.
2: But I would also, I'm feeling very awkward, so I would really love to take this off the radio.
0: Yes. That's it. Thank you.
1: I'd definitely be, I really like you too, so I'd be up for talking about that. I'm sorry, I'm kind of embarrassed now.
0: Well,
4: it's just
0: okay.
4: Something to talk about.
0: I understand. So maybe another date then. I'm glad. Hey, where's Sarah to
4: right,
0: thank
4: exactly.
0: Sarah for
4: it was a good idea to have you come on.
0: Ryan to do this stupid thing. Yeah.
2: I'm surprised she wasn't on the phone call.
4: Yeah, exactly.
0: She's probably listening very intently.
4: Yeah, she is.
0: You're going to get a text from her about 2 seconds after you hang up, I think. Okay, we'll back out, and if one or both of you want to send us a little follow-up, if you do end up on another date or whatever, and take care.
1: Okay.
2: Appreciate you guys. Thank you.
1: Bye.
4: All right, bye, guys.
0: Complications of dating, whether you're the single parent or you don't have kids and you're going to date a single parent.
4: Yeah.
0: Right?
4: It goes
0: two ways.
4: Mm-hmm.
0: It's Blown Off on The Blake Show. If you're ever getting blown off, reach out. It's Coast 93.1. Good morning.
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3: After the Revolution, Maine remained part of Massachusetts for decades. But in 1820, the region finally became its own state as part of the Missouri Compromise. 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

0: Coast 93.1, The Blake Show with Kelly and Todd. If you missed it earlier, one pair of tickets for Jelly Roll already picked off.
1: That's it.
0: But we've got more. That's pick your ticket. Next chance to do it happens on the trek home this afternoon with Tarsetti. That's at 4:30. So 7:30 and 4:30, two chances every weekday this week. And I think we're going to do it through next week, too.
2: Cool.
0: Pick your ticket. Yeah, you can see which concerts are available at coast931.com. Now, coming up on Saturday, the 20th, it is Pride in Portland and the Big Gay Dance Party to benefit the Equality Community Center, which is opening up the first in Maine LGBTQ plus senior housing. Space. Yeah, Equality Commons. And that opens up this summer, which is crazy.
2: Wow. Where is that going to be?
0: It's on Casco Street.
2: Oh, cool.
0: Yeah, which is a brand new building. And it's taken a lot of money and a lot of support to make it happen. But a very cool thing. Mm-hmm. And we're going to do appropriately a round of Steakhouse or Gay Bar.
1: All right.
0: So if you want the tickets to the Equality Community Center's Big Gay Dance Party on Saturday the 20th. And actually, I think

0: or a gay bar.
1: Hey.
0: I figured Todd would do it.
2: Hey.
1: Hey.
0: All right. We haven't played this in a while.
3: I know.
0: But I got a couple of good ones here. Let's see. Good morning. What's your name?
4: Rachel.
0: Hi, Rachel. We've got a round of steakhouse or gay bar. We're going to go around the room, and you just tell us if these establishments are steakhouses or gay bars, which have shockingly similar names. Okay? let's go Kelly first.
3: Kay.
0: Is it a steakhouse or a gay bar? The Stud.
3: Ooh. The Stud is a gay bar.
0: It is a gay bar.
3: Right.
0: Very good. Where's my dinger?
3: Huh?
0: I can't find my dinger.
3: I'll find it for you. Oh.
0: Thanks.
1: Wow. There's a joke there.
3: It's somewhere in
0: there. We're going to leave it alone.
3: Okay.
0: Yeah. Rachel.
5: Wow.
0: Is it a steakhouse or a gay bar? Bones.
4: Steakhouse. I don't know.
0: It is a steakhouse.
3: All right.
0: In Atlanta, actually. Todd, steakhouse or gay bar? The Cock and Bull.
3: Oh.
1: The Cock and Bull is... Oh. I'm going to go... The Cock and Bull, the Cock and Bull. Oh. I'm going to go with the...
3: You know what they say, when you mess with the bull...
1: You get the horns. I'm going to go with steakhouse.
0: That is a steakhouse.
3: Yes.
0: Okay. Yes, in London, actually.
3: Hey.
0: Wow. Another round?
1: Yeah,
3: sure.
1: Definitely.
0: Kelly, steakhouse or gay bar? Woody's.
3: Ooh, that could go either way. Mm-hmm. Woody's.
0: It's just a way to get them to say things out loud.
3: Okay. Woody's is a gay bar.
0: Woody's is a gay bar.
3: Yeah. Risky business.
0: In Philly, actually.
3: All right.
0: All right, Rachel, steakhouse or gay bar? Let's see. Chops.
4: I'm going to go gay bar this time.
0: Gay bar. It is a steakhouse.
3: Oh, it's okay. Yeah. It's all right.
0: Although, I almost could give you a half a point because in Boston, there's a place called Boston Chops.
3: Oh.
0: And it's a pretty gay steakhouse.
3: Oh.
0: It's like in the South End. It's owned by a gay couple, and it has a lot of gay clients. It could go either way.
3: All right.
0: Okay, Todd, steakhouse or gay bar? Let's go with the tool shed. Wigovi. Oh, my music had an ad.
1: For Wigovi. GOP-1?
0: Yeah, all things. That's
1: great. Was it Wigovi or something?
0: It was, right? Yeah, that was fun.
1: It was. The tool shed. Let's go gay bar.
0: It is a gay bar.
3: Hey!
0: Wow, you guys really crushed this one.
3: All right.
0: Well, congratulations, Rachel. We'll see
3: Rachel.
0: You at a big old gay bar, which the State Theater becomes for the big gay dance party during Pride. That's on Saturday, June 20th, and we've got a pair of VIP tickets for you.
1: All right.
0: Now, don't hang up. We got to get some info from you, and we'll get you in a second. Don't go. If you want to grab your tickets, just search Big Gay Dance Party State Theater. We've got a link on our website, too, and on the Coast 93.1 app. Again, it's Saturday the 20th to benefit the Equality Community Center. Do another pair tomorrow morning. Todd, what do you got?
1: Beautiful day. Mostly sunny. Warm temperatures, 75 to 80. Low humidity. Tonight, we're in the 50s, mostly clear. Sunshine tomorrow, hotter, 85 degrees. And then the humidity starts to build Wednesday and Thursday. There'll be a shower storm chance on Wednesday. They're more likely, though, on Thursday. And we'll be up above 80 degrees again, it looks like, especially on Wednesday.
0: Okie dokes. We're going to pause and come back with a surprising stat about old folks.
3: Oh, all right.
0: Okay.
3: Hey.
0: Is that enough of a tease?
3: Sure.
0: Surprising stat.

0: About old folks, two-thirds of them do this. Two-thirds of people do this every week.
1: All right.
2: Okay.
0: Which you may be surprised, but no, it's
1: oh,
0: not
1: thank
0: that.
1: God. Okay.
0: Well, maybe it is then.
1: Oh, boy.
0: Find out next.
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3: 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If you missed just a minute, you may have missed this.
4: This guy really believes that he's cursed by his ex-girlfriend because she got into witchcraft. They broke up and it was a bad breakup. He moved out in like the middle of the day. And he thinks she cursed him because since then, one bad thing after

0: after another has happened to me.
1: Uh-oh.
0: I lost my job.
2: Oh my God.
0: My best friend moved away. My truck is in the shop. Is there any way to get uncursed?
2: Wow.
1: Well, his first mistake was he should have broken up with her in a good way.
0: Right.
1: Right?
0: You don't ghost a witch.
1: No.
0: That's
1: right.
0: That's rule number one.
2: Don't ghost a witch.
1: 3 years.
0: Yeah.
2: Awesome.
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0: Coast 93.1, The Blake Show with Kelly and Todd. So this is crazy. Two-thirds of us play video games.
1: Oh.
0: And that includes people who are in their 80s.
1: Jeez. Mm.
0: They say it's one-third of people in their 80s play video games weekly.
1: That's probably good, though.
0: Yeah, I'm fascinated by that. Like, we don't think of older folks as people who would play video games, you know?
1: Yeah, I think it's good for, like, hand-eye and,
2: Sure.
1: Brain.
2: Keeping the brain yep. health.
0: Yep. Who are the grandma gamers? Or grandpa gamers? 7-9 Coast. Any

0: anyone listening have a grandparent or parent who is a gamer? And I'm dying to know what games. You know, are they like shooting people on Fortnite?
1: Yeah, exactly.
0: You know, lifting.
1: What's your skin?
0: Lifting beamers in Grand Theft Auto or, you know.
1: Are they in Roblox?
0: Yeah, right.
1: Are they playing with my son at night?
0: Right. Playing Adopt Me. You know, I have a neon unicorn. 79 Coast, call or text us, 207-792-6278. I don't have any grandparents still living.
1: Yeah.
2: So I don't either.
1: Neither do I.
0: Right? Isn't that crazy, actually?
2: Yeah.
0: Yeah. I remember, because I had grandparents who died fairly young. Yeah. Although my grandma was 84, but she was she was in really, you know, good health. But the rest of my grandparents all died long ago.
2: Yeah, yeah.
0: So it was at a time when they really wouldn't have had video games.
1: Yeah, no.
0: Necessarily. It would have been like an old school Nintendo, you know?
1: Yeah.
0: But now that it's so much more accessible, I see why this step. But 1/3 of people in their 80s play video games every week.
2: That's incredible.
0: That's way higher than I would have guessed.
1: Yeah, yeah, right.
0: So it's, we've got it. Like, and my other question is, do they have gaming setups at like Piper Shores?
2: Yeah, like, right. Nursing homes?
0: You know, are, like, mm-hmm. It used to be they'd fight over Jeopardy, and now they're fighting over
1: Mario Kart.
0: Mario Kart, yeah.
1: Yeah. That's cool. I think that's great.
0: Coast. Yeah, call or text us. So, someone texted, my 96-year-old granny plays games on her iPad.
2: Yeah.
0: So there you go. That's right. I mean, it doesn't have to be like a gaming
1: that's
0: console.
1: True. Yeah.
0: Words with Friends.
1: I was just going to say Words with Friends. I'm sure that qualifies. Yeah.
0: So does that count as gaming? Like if you said I play Words with Friends, would you call yourself a gamer? Because I think of that as like a word puzzle. I think of that more of, I guess puzzles and games are kind of the same thing, but.
1: I guess so. Maybe anything on an electronic device.
0: Oh, Candy Crush. Someone texted, I'm a nurse and I see a lot of older patients playing Candy Crush.
1: Oh.
0: They're crushing it. Okay, this is a little off topic, but it's funny. It says, when my grandma got a microwave, my grandpa hated it, and he would not eat food out of it, and he called it the devil box.
1: Yep.
0: So gaming was definitely never going to be his thing. Yeah.
2: Yeah.
0: Yeah. The devil box. Go make your ramen in the devil box.
1: Yep.
0: Okay. Someone texted that they all have their own TVs in the nursing homes. I guess that makes sense.
1: Right.
2: Right. So they could have,
0: they have your own
2: game console.
0: Mm-hmm. Yeah.
2: Right.
0: Yeah. I wonder if that's like, you know, what does that cost? It's
1: right.
0: It's an extra charge.
2: True.
0: Someone texted, I have a 93-year-old client and he plays Words with Friends. Yeah. I guess if we're including Words with Friends, this totally makes sense.
1: Yes. Definitely.
2: Is that like hand-eye coordination stuff, though? Not really, right?
0: Words with Friends? No.
2: Yeah, it's not.
0: No, it's
2: right?
0: Like a
2: it's
0: crossword.
2: Just brain. Yeah, it's a crossword.
0: Yeah.
2: Okay.
0: Yeah. Yeah. It feels like the Words with Friends trend was kinda ages ago.
1: Yeah.
0: It feels like.
1: But I think it's still super popular, which is.
0: Yeah.
1: Yeah. It's, when I hear about it, I'm like, wow, people still play that. But yeah.
0: Oh, my God. It says, text us or call us. This text says, my friend and I play with his grandfather. Who's 85, so we'll play NHL, so like a hockey game.
1: Oh, cool.
2: Right.
0: And Grand Theft Auto.
1: Oh, that's awesome.
2: Wow.
0: I love it.
1: Yeah, that's great.
0: Grandpa's knocking off cars.
1: That's great.
0: That's so funny. And it's probably helpful for him, too. Makes him, keeps him young, you know?
1: Yeah, totally.
0: 79 Coast, if you've got a comment here, you know, an older person, one of the 1 in 3 people in their 80s. Who play games every week. I know. That's why I wanted to bring it up.
2: It's so surprising because, like, there are so many elderly and, you know, grandparents that generation that, like, don't even use their phones as often as, like, you know, as they could. They don't use it for apps. They don't use it for online banking. They don't, they just have it to make a call.
1: Yeah.
0: Right.
2: You know?
0: Right.
1: Yeah.
2: But one in three are gaming.
0: Yeah.
1: That's great.
0: Right. They may not text you back.
2: Exactly.
1: But that's because they're playing
0: but
1: Fortnite.
0: They're gaming.
1: Yeah.
0: right. Oh, okay. Someone said places used to use like Nintendo Wiis for training
2: for
0: balance
2: activities.
1: Yep.
0: And coordination.
2: Yeah. And exercise, cardiovascular, that kind of thing. Right?
0: Yeah.
2: Huh.
0: Let's see. so someone texted, again, kind of off topic, but it's funny. I lived with my grandparents briefly while I was in college, and they didn't even have internet. So when Spectrum came to set it up, they asked where the Wi-Fi router could go. And my grandfather had only ever heard of Wii. So he would say, we're not playing games. This, you know, if you're doing schoolwork.
1: Oh, yeah.
0: And so now we call it the Wii 2.
1: Oh.
0: Yeah, that's cute. Oh, someone else plays slots on a casino video game.
1: Aha. Uh-huh.
0: Okay. My grandparent. Okay.
1: Yeah.
0: Well, especially with sports books and all that.
1: Yeah.
0: I could see that being more of a thing, too. All right. Well, Grand Theft Auto. It's not just for the young folks.
1: No. It's great.
0: Todd's got your News Center main forecast.
2: Yeah, gorgeous day. Mostly sunny, warm, 75 to 80. Tomorrow we climb into the mid-80s, so bordering on hot with mostly sunny skies. Pretty humid on Wednesday with an isolated afternoon thunderstorm again, mid-80s. 80 degrees on Thursday with more thunderstorms.
0: Summer's here.
2: Yeah, this week looks
0: summer
2: great.
0: Is here. Yeah, and the weekend actually ended up being fine.
2: Yeah, it was okay.
0: Yeah, it was not all that bad.
2: No.
0: But yeah, if you can get out a little early today, be a good day to do a little happy hour or something in town. We've got one more hour to go here. Thanks for starting your day with us, The Blake Show with Kelly and Todd. Don't forget that you can get the podcasts. Those will be uploaded after the show ends at 10. 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

0: The Blake Show with Kelly and Todd on Coast 93.1. If you missed just a minute, you may have missed this.
1: Yeah, back in my single days, I went on an awkward date with a guy who said, I told all my friends I'm going on a date with Blake from the radio. It was weird. As soon as he said that, I was like, oh, this is weird.
2: Gave you the ick?
1: Yeah.
3: Yeah.
2: Did you still kiss him?
1: No.
4: No?
1: No.
4: Mr. Kissing Bandit?
1: Not him. Not that I remember. Hey, who knows? I'm like, maybe. Oh God, dare I answer the phone right now?
4: I know.
3: No, liar.
0: Off the air, Blake.
1: Yeah,
0: off
1: right. Exactly.
0: Yeah.
1: Let me just see what the name is. Hello, Coast. Who's this?
5: Hi, this is Gloria.
0: Oh, you're safe.
1: I'm safe.
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1: Olivia Rodrigo, who's got a show coming through Boston this summer.
0: Right.
1: Mumford & Sons, Jelly Roll, Hillary Duff, and a bunch more. 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
2: A beautiful stretch of weather coming our way. Mostly sunny today. It'll turn warm this afternoon, reaching the upper 70s. Not much wind either. Clear, comfortable tonight in the 50s. Sunny, kind of hot tomorrow. Highs in the mid-80s. Mid-80s again on Wednesday with an isolated afternoon thunderstorm. And then thunderstorms will be more pronounced on Thursday. It'll be muggy too, with high temperatures in the upper 70s.
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0: 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Portland, Maine, named number one. 100% score.
1: Yeah.
0: Which is pretty good, but it makes sense. I mean, you could walk from one end to the other and not fall down exhausted.
1: That's right.
0: yay. Thank you. I forget what it was. It was like Eat Well Magazine or something. It's Coast

0: 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If you missed just a minute, you may have missed this.
1: Wait, Kim, you're married to the guy who has the sexy Sasquatch on his tailgate?
2: All right, that's my husband.
1: That's your
3: sexy
1: husband.
3: Sexy Sasquatch now, husband.
1: Oh, so wait, so we're...
2: Actually, his second one, the first one wore out with the weather, so he had to reapply. It is the most embarrassing thing.
3: Oh my God.
2: I don't know why people are driving so close behind him.
1: Yeah. How many times does someone roll up to you at a stoplight and be like, hey, they give you the thumbs up?
2: If you're in a parking lot and you're looking at it, he'll walk up to you and say, hey, would you like your picture taken with it?
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0: That's Papa Roach on Coast 93.1. Hey, it's The Blake Show with Kelly and Todd. Good morning. Yay, Monday.
1: Said no one ever.
0: Yeah. But hey, at least it's going to be nice out. Todd's got your new Center Maine forecast.
2: A beautiful stretch of weather coming our way. Mostly sunny today. It'll turn warm this afternoon, reaching the upper 70s. Not much wind either. Clear, comfortable tonight in the 50s. Sunny, kind of hot tomorrow. Highs in the mid-80s. Mid-80s again on Wednesday with an isolated afternoon thunderstorm. And then thunderstorms will be more pronounced on Thursday. It'll be muggy, too, with high temperatures in the upper 70s.
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0: Well, as you have seen, it's tourist season in Maine, and that means a lot more visitors, which means, unfortunately, the increased chance of an accident. You're just driving along, minding your own business, being a responsible driver, and all of a sudden, boom, your life can change in a moment. And if this happens to you or someone else, make sure you remember the name Man Law. And this is not necessarily something you don't necessarily need a personal injury attorney for every accident. But if you are injured and it wasn't your fault, there may be some compensation that you don't want to leave on the table. You don't want to walk away from that, sign the, you know, the agreement with the insurance company, and then realize that there was more money to compensate you for the way that your life changed, whether it's medical bills or beyond that. And I know it sounds icky to assign a dollar amount for a passion that you had, like cycling or something, that you no longer can do because of the trauma of that accident. But the money is there. Why not take it? And in order to take it, you may have to have a really good attorney. And the folks at Man Law are really good. They know the insurance side. They speak the language because they used to work on that side, too. And now they know the ins and outs and can get you what you need, the compensation that you deserve. And they're really easy to talk to. And they are passionate attorneys. Man with two N's. Man Law LLC in Maine.
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0: Well, I've had enough.
1: That's it.
0: That's it. We're done. We're out of here. Have a great day. Enjoy the weather. It's going to be a nice day. Mm. And I know for a Monday, it's like we couldn't have this yesterday, but but it's going to be nice today. So if you do get a chance to get out and enjoy it, then enjoy that. We will see you back here tomorrow morning starting at 5 a.m. All the usual topics and games. We've got another chance for you to pick your ticket tomorrow. And if you missed it this morning, don't worry. Tarsetti's got you in the afternoon, too. 7:30 a.m. with us and 4:30 on the trek home with Tarsetti. 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

It is Maine's Coast 93.1. Good morning. It's Alyssa hanging out with you on yet another Monday. Yeah, I know. But we're going to get through it together. One Direction on the way. Steady Swim's now on Maine's Coast 93.1.

0: It is Maine's Coast 93.1. What's up? It's Alyssa. And I'm so glad I have a new concert fixation to live stream all summer long. So a few years ago, it was the Eras Tour live streams, right? Because no one could get tickets. This summer, at least for me and a lot of other TikTok users, it's Ariana Grande's Eternal Sunshine Tour. So it kicked off on Saturday night. She's doing a very limited tour run. And all of us were clamoring in lives to watch it. And when I say all of us, I mean the one video that I had that wasn't even good quality, there were 200,000 people viewing that video alone. So if you're like me and you didn't get tickets and you're mad about it, at least TikTok exists and we can watch it via a grainy live stream off someone's phone. It's Coast 93.1.
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9: Beautiful start to the new week, mostly sunny, gets warmer this afternoon, reaching the upper 70s. Clear and comfortable tonight, we fall back into the 50s. Sunny, kind of hot tomorrow, mid-80s. Mid-80s again on Wednesday with an isolated afternoon thunderstorm. There's a better chance for storms on Thursday. It'll be muggy with high temperatures between 75 and 80. I'm News Center Maine Chief Meteorologist Todd Guttner for Coast 93.1.
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Robin Williams has just named its loneliest color. It's the one that's rarely purchased, and it's called Offbeat Green, which is basically like broccoli slash asparagus. I get it. It's Coast.

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We've got another absolutely feral TikTok trend, and I'll give you all the details coming up, but plot twist, it will ruin the glass of wine that you're looking forward to. It's Coast 93.1.

0: I still cannot get over the fact that Elle King is Rob Schneider's daughter. It is Coast 93.1. What's up? It's Alyssa. And we've got another TikTok trend. And this is feral, and I'm not going to try it. But it's basically pickle wine. So I don't know who to blame for this, but basically you put pickles in white wine. And apparently last summer, the trend was jalapenos in white wine. I missed that algorithm, thankfully. And as a certified pickle hater, I mean, truly, nothing says I'm going to ruin a perfectly good glass of wine quite like adding pickles to it. This also feels like something that pregnant women would absolutely want and not be able to have, which feels mean. It's Coast 93.1.
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And out of all the days, Monday is the day I had to reset my work password, which is hilarious because it can't be a word that you've thought of in the last 30 years. It has to have 14 different characters and, you know, basically be a bulletproof password that I will forget tomorrow and have to call HR to reset again. 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

I feel like this has been happening a lot more lately, but tonight we've got a chance to see the Northern Lights tonight into tomorrow morning. So if you're a night owl and you have a phone or at least a decent camera, head outside, see if you can see them. This also means all of our social media feeds are going to look like the sky. 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

0: The Blake Show with Kelly and Todd on Coast 93.1. If you missed just a minute, you may have missed this.
1: Oh my God, while we're talking about strange little skills, do you remember when Todd bragged about being able to suck in a whistle? Whistle suck?
2: Whistle yeah. suck, that's
1: Todd
2: what
1: was really, really...
3: Whistle suck, right. That's Rachel got so mad at me the other night. I was like, look, don't get mad at me. I'm a good whistler. She's like, whenever you talk about whistling, it sounds so stupid. When you say you can suck in and whistle at the same time, that's not whistling. And anybody can do that. Like, we got a kind of a bit of an argument over
1: that's
3: this.
1: Hilarious. And I have to say, Rach, I agree.
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5: Coast 93.1, who needs a weather app when you've got the latest local forecast from News Center Maine?
6: Beautiful start to the new week, mostly sunny, gets warmer this afternoon, reaching the upper 70s. Clear and comfortable tonight, we fall back into the 50s. Sunny, kind of hot tomorrow, mid-80s. Mid-80s again on Wednesday with an isolated afternoon thunderstorm. There's a better chance for storms on Thursday. It'll be muggy with high temperatures between 75 and 80. I'm News Center Maine Chief Meteorologist Todd Guttner for Coast 93.1.
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So Harry Styles forgot the lyrics to his song mid-show while he's on tour and had to hold his microphone out to the fans to get them to fix it for him. Which, honestly, yeah, I get that. That's a lot to keep up with. It's Coast 93.1.

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If you need a good dose of 90s nostalgia, Pop Culture Jeopardy is on Netflix right now, which is what we've been watching all weekend long. And while pop culture to Jeopardy does mean a lot of 2000s questions, fear not, there's plenty of 90s for all the 90s kids. It's Coast 93.1, here's Duran Duran.

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0: Coast 93.1, what's up? It's Alyssa, and every day there's some type of holiday. All right, so what are we celebrating today? Well, it's National Best Friends Day. It is also Eat Flexitarian Day. Now, I had to Google this because I had never heard of flexitarian. It's basically a person who eats primarily plant-based but occasionally consumes meat, poultry, or fish. So I learned today that I'm a flexitarian. It is also Name Your Poison Day, Oopsie Daisy Day, and World Oceans Day. And I love the ocean, but it scares me. Once you start looking up the type of things that live on the ocean floor, it makes you really not want to swim at OOB anymore. Just saying. It's Coast.
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12: Coast 93.1, who needs a weather app when you've got the latest local forecast from News Center Maine?
13: Beautiful start to the new week, mostly sunny, gets warmer this afternoon, reaching the upper 70s. Clear and comfortable tonight, we fall back into the 50s. Sunny, kind of hot tomorrow, mid-80s. Mid-80s again on Wednesday with an isolated afternoon thunderstorm. There's a better chance for storms on Thursday.

0: Thursday, it'll be muggy with high temperatures between 75 and 80. I'm News Center Maine Chief Meteorologist Todd Guttner for Coast 93.1.
1: And we're back. 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

I finished the last season of Euphoria. What do you mean? I'm not going to ruin it for anyone, but what do you mean? And if you've seen it, you know exactly what I'm talking about. It's Coast 93.1.

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0: Maine's Coast 93.1. What's up? It's Alyssa. And do you ever see something in a store that is absolutely so weird or so crazy or just silly that you feel like you need to own it? That happened to me this weekend. Okay. So I have scaled back my Target trips considerably for a multitude of reasons, but they have one product that I have to get there. I can't find it anywhere else. It's not on Amazon. It's a Target branded product. So I went in and I was at the dollar like little area at the front of the store just because I wanted to see what they had. And I found a hand towel. Now it's like a hand towel with an oven mitt, like a little set. And I was like, oh, this is cute. And I looked at it and it's supposed to have strawberry jam written on it, okay? With a little design, it's real cute, very summery. Except that they're apparently using AI to design some of their products, and it's spelled wrong. It is Star W Berry, and it came home with me because it's so absurd. What do you mean a multi-billion dollar company could not proofread or check through multiple systems before taking this to the developer and having it made? Star W Berry Jam. If you want one for funny jokes, find it at Target. It's Coast.
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I love that for us millennials, our oldies are going to be predominantly Usher and Lil Jon. I love that that's going to be our vibe as we get older. 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

Gracie Abrams announced a tour, and while she is coming to the area, it's going to be a while. March 1st and 2nd at the TD Garden. We've got her now. It's Hit the Wall on Maine's Coast 93.1.

0: The Blake Show with Kelly and Todd on Coast 93.1. If you missed just a minute, you may have missed this.
1: Yeah, back in my single days, I went on an awkward date with a guy who said, I told all my friends I'm going on a date with Blake from the radio. It was weird. As soon as he said that, I was like, ooh, this is weird.
2: Gave you the ick?
1: Yeah.
3: Yeah.
2: Did you still kiss him?
1: No.
4: No?
1: No.
4: Mr. Kissing Bandit?
1: Not him. Not that I remember. Hey, who knows? I'm like, maybe. Oh, God. Dare I answer the phone right now?
4: I know.
3: No.
4: Liar.
3: Off the air, Blake.
1: Yeah,
3: off
1: right. Exactly.
3: Yeah.
1: Let me just see what the name is. Hello, Coast. Who's this?
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3: Oh, you're safe.
1: I'm safe.
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5: Coast 93.1, who needs a weather app when you've got the latest local forecast from News Center Maine?
6: Beautiful start to the new week, mostly sunny, gets warmer this afternoon, reaching the upper 70s. Clear and comfortable tonight, we fall back into the 50s. Sunny, kind of hot tomorrow, mid-80s. Mid-80s again on Wednesday with an isolated afternoon thunderstorm. There's a better chance for storms on Thursday. It'll be muggy with high temperatures between 75 and 80. I'm News Center Maine Chief Meteorologist Todd Guttner for Coast 93.1.
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Ladies, if you're following Ella Langley's career, you might also want Ella Langley's bangs, but just know that you will have to put effort into those every single morning that you want to look human. 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

All week long, The Blake Show has your chance to win tickets to the Big Gay Dance Party at the State Theater on Saturday, June 20th. Shout out to Rachel. She won this morning. You could be tomorrow morning's winner. You just have to tune in to Coast 93.1.

0: Maine's Coast 93.1 and saying good vibes to Starbucks baristas, okay, for a multitude of reasons, but Starbucks is bringing back its unicorn frappuccino. And having worked with a store that had a Starbucks in it, I now know that frappuccinos are baristas' least favorite thing to make. Add in the fact that the unicorn frappuccino is an extra step, I'm sure they're thrilled. It's for 3 days only later this summer. They were very popular in 2017. And so now TikTok's losing their mind that they're coming back. I just need to know, what does this do to your teeth? Because in case you've never seen the Starbucks unicorn frappuccino, it's colorful. It's very colorful. Are you smiling a rainbow for the rest of the day or no? It's Coast 93.1.
1: Summer concert's already underway, and we're giving you the chance to pick your ticket. Which will you grab from Alex Warren? To a Pitbull. Yeah. Mumford and Sons. And more. Yeah. See what's available on the Coast 93.1 app and then win with Blake, Kelly, and Todd or the trek home with Tarsetti. 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
9: Coast 93.1, who needs a weather app when you've got the latest local forecast from News Center Maine?
10: Beautiful start to the new week, mostly sunny, gets warmer this afternoon, reaching the upper 70s. Clear and comfortable tonight, we fall back into the 50s. Sunny, kind of hot tomorrow, mid-80s. Mid-80s again on Wednesday with an isolated afternoon thunderstorm. There's a better chance for storms on Thursday. It'll be muggy with high temperatures between 75 and 80. I'm News Center Maine Chief Meteorologist Todd Guttner for Coast 93.1.
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Tarsetti coming in next, keeping you company for the remainder of your afternoon and your trek home. Congratulations, you're on the downhill slide of making it through a Monday, which is something worth celebrating all the time. It's Coast 93.1. I'll talk at you here again tomorrow morning.

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teammates. Coast 93.1, home of the Blake Show with Kelly and Todd. Good afternoon. What's up? It's Tarcetti checking in here at 3:02 on your Monday. Of course, it's gorgeous out there now. 75 degrees and mostly sunny in town Portland. After a washout weekend, y'all not bitter about that at all. That's fine. Wait for Monday before the weather gets nice. One Republic now on Coast.

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We'll be a part of the Big Gay Dance Party at the State Theater, benefiting the Equality Community Center. Also, the Pride Parade. 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Just

Good afternoon, York. What's up? It's Tarcetti on your trek home here on Maine's Coast 93.1 with brand new stuff for you now. This one just dropped a few days ago. New Taylor Swift.

The brand new one from Taylor Swift. I knew you were trouble when you... Wait, hold on. I knew it. I knew you. She just likes the I knew beginning. Here on Ghost 93.1, that new T-Swift song was just dropped this weekend. Will be on the Toy Story 5 soundtrack. Toy Story 5 coming out in just a few weeks. And I know I'm an adult without kids. I don't care. I'm still seeing Toy Story 5 in the movie theater. It's my childhood right

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0: 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I never

Benson Boone, Slow It Down here on Maine's Coast 93.1. And I don't think he's talking about traffic, but speaking of slowing it down, I saw this went viral. A new speeding camera was just put up in Oregon that detected people who were doing more than 11 miles an hour over the speed limit on a single Oregon street and caught more than 1,000 people in just 2 weeks. 1,000 tickets. And if it's going to slow people down and make the neighborhood safer, I understand speeding cameras. With that being said, not complaining that we don't have those here in Maine yet. You're on Coast.

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10: Beautiful start to the new week, mostly sunny, gets warmer this afternoon, reaching the upper 70s. Clear and comfortable tonight, we fall back into the 50s. Sunny, kind of hot tomorrow, mid-80s. Mid-80s again on Wednesday with an isolated afternoon thunderstorm. There's a better chance for storms on Thursday. It'll be muggy with high temperatures between 75 and 80. I'm News Center Maine Chief Meteorologist Todd Guttner for Coast 93.1.
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Maine's Coast 93.1. Okay, it's bad enough to find a real human skull at a thrift store in Florida once, but for it to happen twice, apparently there's some confusion about what skulls are real human skulls and what skulls are fake down in the greater Tampa area, because for the second time in as many years, a human skull was found at a thrift store down in Florida. I mean, I'll tell you what, I wouldn't expect it to be any other state.

0: We go.
1: Maine's Coast 93.1. So there's a new rumor that says Taylor Swift and Travis Kelce are now getting married at Madison Square Garden on July 3rd. Well, I'll believe it when I see it. Here is T-Swift on Coast. I had a-

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Coast 93.1. Good afternoon. It's Star City with the end of the 4 o'clock hour now. So high school graduation season is here. This New Jersey high school is going viral for its annual tradition in what they require their students to do to graduate. Are they asking too much of their students? You tell me next here on Coast.

0: Maine's Coast 93.1. Home of the Blake Show with Kelly and Todd. Good afternoon. It's Tarsetti on your trek home. And congratulations to all the seniors graduating high school. What was your most difficult required course? Mandatory class while you were in high school. For some, it's math. Others, language. Maybe it was the PE class or the arts or theater class. I mean, for me, it was foreign language. And why don't you learn another language? Can I stick with English? Well, for these high schoolers in New Jersey, it might be their required 55-mile hike on the Appalachian Trail. Yes! This is happening at St. Benedict's Preparatory School. It's actually a tradition that's gone on now for more than 50 years. Freshmen, like 14-year-olds, are required to hike 55 miles on the Appalachian Trail.
1: The teams generally hike independently.
2: We'll learn how to work together in different ways and finish the task at hand.
1: Yeah, the idea is that they have to rely on one another. The only way we can get through this is if we work together and make it there. When life gets difficult, it's something you can refer back to. You know, there's a lot of rainy days in life.
0: Now, I have to admit, I think I would have really enjoyed this. You get to miss a week of school. On average, it takes them about 5 days to hike the 55 miles. But to go out in the woods with your friends, and you are going to be proud of that. And, you know, that will help you. At least, if nothing more, a memory you have for the rest of your life. But what do you think? Is that asking too much? Basically, a full week and 55-mile hike on the Appalachian Trail? It doesn't sound very academic, but it is kind of cool.
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1: Maine's Coast 93.1. I'm the Blake Show with Kelly and Todd. Good afternoon. It's Tarsetti on your trek home. So, citizens of Lewiston, get ready to pay more for your water. Today, the Lewiston Water Division saying they plan on raising water rates by more than 10%, which is a pretty big jump percentage-wise, but luckily water isn't too pricey. But they do expect this to raise the average Lewiston water price $40 a year. So, well, it's water. What are you going to do about it? Tim and Paul now, you're on Coast 93.1.

Maine's Ghost, 93.1. Good afternoon. It is Tarsetti on your trek home. Not quite 4:30 yet. Maybe I'll play one more song to pass that 4:30 mark, and then it'll be time to pick your ticket. I've got a slew of shows coming to New England, and if you're the seventh caller, you'll get to pick which one you want. That's next here on Coast.

Maine's Coast, 93.1, home of The Blake Show with Kelly and Todd, and home of Pick Your Ticket. It is summertime, which means concert season is here. We got a whole slew of shows coming right to New England. Mumford & Sons, Jelly Roll, Alex Warren, Hilary Duff, Chris Brown and Usher, and Pitbull. And seventh caller right now, well, you get to pick between the whole lot. It's that easy. No hoops to jump through. Just give me a call now. Seventh caller in, you get your choice of Pitbull, Chris Brown and Usher, Hilary Duff, Alex Warren, Jelly Roll, or Mumford & Sons. Call now. 792-6278. Seventh caller gets through. Good luck with...

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0: 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I'll smile.

0: Maine's Coast 93.1. All right, it is time to pick your ticket. Who got through? Let's find out our seventh caller. Maine's Coast 93.1. Hey, who's this?
1: Can you hear me?
0: I can. Can you hear me?
1: I can.
0: What's your name?
1: Naomi.
0: Naomi, congratulations. You are seventh caller. And you get to pick your show. So what's it going to be? We got Mumford & Sons, Jelly Roll, Alex Warren, Hilary Duff, Chris Brown & Usher, or Pitbull. What do you think?
1: Jelly Roll.
0: Jelly Roll it is. Fantastic choice. Why Jelly Roll?
1: I just like him. And I always wanted to see him, and I just haven't yet. So this will be wonderful.
0: Well, no better reason than that. You like him, and you want to see him, and that's what's going to happen. Hey, congratulations. Have fun at the show.
1: Thank you.
0: And for everyone else, another chance to win tomorrow at 7:30 on The Blake Show and right here at 4:30 on The Trek Home. 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
17: It will be a clear, quiet, and comfortable

0: Night tonight. The humidity is still low, so a good night to leave the windows open and air things out. Lows will be in the 50s. Sunny and very warm on Tuesday. Temperatures back into the middle 80s. Turns a little bit muggier Tuesday night with lows around 60. And then it will be a more humid day on Wednesday. Temperatures in the low to mid 80s with a mix of sunshine and clouds and the chance for an isolated shower or thunderstorm in the afternoon. I'm News Center Maine meteorologist Ryan Breton for Coast 93.1.
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Maine's Coast 93.1. So the rumor is only heating up now about Kim Kardashian's potential new boo. Hey, what's up? It's Tarcetti on your trek home. It's Lewis Hamilton, the F1 driver, who just landed another second place finish this weekend at the Monaco Grand Prix. But yeah, Kim K made the trip halfway around the world to Monaco to support Lewis Hamilton, and he called out her support in the press conference after the race. Not confirmed.

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Home of the Blake Show with Kelly and Todd. Good evening, Portland. It is Star City. Into the 5 o'clock hour with you now through another workday. So the Tony Awards were last night. And just in case you didn't watch, I will summarize and put everything you need to know into your ears next on Coast.

0: What about Pink here on Maine's Coast 93.1. Home of the Blake Show with Kelly and Todd. And Pink having a big night last night, hosting the 79th annual Tony Awards, which is a big award show for Broadway. And some people may have been a little suspicious. Why is a pop star hosting an award show for theater? Well, she absolutely killed it, starting hanging high above the stage, dressed as Peter Pan. And we know with Pink, you got to put her floating in the air doing acrobats at some point, right? She also sang. She was fantastic. The big winner of the night was Schmigadoon, which won 4 Tonys, including Best Musical, Best Original Score, Best Book of a Musical, and Best Orchestrations. But outside of that, in terms of actual individual people, I think June Squibb was the big winner. 96 years old. And she didn't win, but she was nominated for Best Supporting Actress. 96 years old. Very impressive. And similarly, John Lithgow took home his 3rd Tony last night, 53 years after he won his first Tony. More than a half century between Tonys. That's not too bad, is it? Stick around. We got more music next. You're on Maine's Coast, 93.1.
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So good news coming out of Brunswick as Antigone's Pizza in Brunswick has reopened. Hey, what's up? You're on Coast 93.1. It's Tarsetti. Scary situation for a bit, but a week ago there was a big shed fire and Antigone's Pizza had to close down for a bit. Luckily, it was only for a week. The owner, Tyler Allen, said he's grateful to the first responders and the community. And this is how you know the community cares about Antigone's Pizza. 47 different people called in to report the fire. Get over there and save that place. We need our Antigone.

Maine's Coast 93-1, so the New York Knicks looking to go up 3-0 tonight at the first game, finals game in Madison Square Garden in like three decades, and President Trump expected to be in attendance. They win tonight. The Knicks have basically, going up 3-0, it's basically winning the finals. Noah now on Coast. Yeah.

Man, I guess there's even more counterfeit currency circulating around Maine again. Hey, what's up? You're on Maine's Coast 93.1, home of the Blake Show with Kelly and Todd. It is Tarcetti on your trek home. This has been a problem multiple times in the state recently, including recently in York County, and now it's the Damariscotta Police Department reporting prop money showing up in the area. $100 bills that are for motion picture purposes only. And it says so on the bill, so my instinct is, hey, cashiers, just read the bill. But then I saw the images of the money. Okay, admittedly, it is pretty realistic looking. So if you do handle cash for a living, make sure you're double checking to make sure that cash is real. Hey, you're on Coast 93.1.

Maine's Coast 93.1, home of The Blake Show with Kelly and Todd. What's up? It is Tarsetti on your trek home on this mostly sunny and beautiful afternoon with new stuff now from Sam Fender and Olivia Dean on Coast.

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Olivia Rodrigo here on Maine's Coast 93.1, home of The Blake Show with Kelly and Todd. Olivia Rodrigo just a few days away now from dropping her new album. You Look Pretty Sad for a Girl So In Love, out Thursday at midnight. And hey, tomorrow, finally, Election Day is here. And honestly, I have no idea what to expect from these primaries on the Democratic or Republican side. So I think each vote will matter on this one. So make sure you go out there and vote. If you have moved or changed your name, make sure you're re-registering and you can check where to vote online. I'll just be glad for the election commercials to finally be done. Oh, wait, what's that? That's not going to happen until November? Okay, well, regardless, get out there and have your voice heard. It's our civic duty. It's Mariah Carey now. You're on Maine's Coast, 93.1.

0: 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If you missed just a minute, you may have missed this.
1: Stuff everyone else can do but you. Someone texted she can't peel hard-boiled eggs without them being all a mess.
2: It's just in how you cook it.
1: It's how you cook it.
2: Yeah, that's not you.
3: So what's the magic way to do it?
1: You shock them.
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1: do,
3: at
1: Kel?
3: The end?
2: Yeah, I boil them very quickly in hot water. And then you steam.
1: You don't boil them in cold water?
3: I know. Thanks for clarifying.
2: Shut up, you guys. I hate you. I don't want to do the show anymore. I quit.
3: How do you get the shell off easy? I think it is. Don't you?
2: You boil it, put it in cold water, and then you instantly peel. And okay. I hate you both. Shut up.
1: And by the way, thanks for coming back.
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9: Coast 93.1, who needs a weather app when you've got the latest local forecast from News Center Maine?
10: It will be a clear, quiet, and comfortable night tonight. The humidity is still low, so a good night to leave the windows open and air things out. Lows will be in the 50s. Sunny and very warm on Tuesday. Temperatures back into the middle 80s. Turns a little bit muggier Tuesday night with lows around 60. And then it will be a more humid day on Wednesday. Temperatures in the low to mid 80s with a mix of sunshine and clouds and the chance for an isolated shower or thunderstorm in the afternoon. I'm News Center Maine meteorologist Ryan Breton for Coast 93.1.
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Low key, that might be Steelzy's favorite artist, Jason Derulo, here on Maine's Coast 93.1. Steelzy's always talking up Derulo, singing him around the office, and I can't argue against it. What's up? It's Tarsetti on your trek home. We're in the 6 o'clock hour now. Hey, so Sherwin-Williams just identified the, quote, loneliest color, a.k.a. the one that is purchased least often. What color do you think is basically the least popular color? Get your guesses ready. I have the answer next here on Coast.

0: Coast, 93.1. Home of the Blake Show with Kelly and Todd. How do you do? It is Tarsetti on your trek home. So Sherwin-Williams has just identified the loneliest color, a.k.a. the crappiest color. The color that is most rarely purchased at all their Sherwin-Williams stores. What do you think? Any guesses? Basically, what's the grossest color? And our winner is offbeat green. Yep. Or should I say our loser is? And yeah, this makes a lot of sense. It's basically like a asparagus soup looking green. AKA green snot. AKA, you know, I don't even want to say the other stuff coming out of your body that it could be. But this is the least surprising thing I've heard. Sherwin-Williams describing it as a vivid green that reflects a growing desire for individuality. And individuality is a great way to put, nobody else wants this color. So you would be alone in wanting this. They are trying to raise his profile by working with LeBron James Foundation and using it. Did LeBron know it was the loneliest color before he agreed to use that as his color choice?
1: 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Which will you grab from Alex Warren? To a Pitbull. Mumford & Sons. And more. 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
3: You always know it's going to be a big show and a great show if it's multiple days. 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
2: Yeah. 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
3: Yeah.
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3: There is a whole new
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Maine's Coast 93.1. Happy 2-year anniversary to my wife, Lexi. Holy smokes. Did I really get married today 2 years ago already? Time does go by quick. But I'm as much in love now with Lexi as I've ever been. I'm such a lucky guy to have Lexi by my side in all my life adventures. Happy 2-year anniversary, babe. 60 to go? What do you think? You're on Coast.

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2: It will be a clear, quiet, and comfortable night tonight. The humidity is still low, so a good night to leave the windows open and air things out. Lows will be in the 50s. Sunny and very warm on Tuesday. Temperatures back into the middle 80s. Turns a little bit muggier Tuesday night with lows around 60. And then it will be a more humid day on Wednesday. Temperatures in the low to mid 80s with a mix of sunshine and clouds and the chance for an isolated shower or thunderstorm in the afternoon. I'm News Center Maine meteorologist Ryan Breton for Coast 93.1.
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Maine's Ghost, 93.1. Home of the Blake Show with Kelly and Todd. It is Tarsetti on your trek home, or at least it was. That's it for me. Off to enjoy my evening. I certainly hope you do the same. Actually, I gotta start packing. I'm road tripping out of Nashville for Bonnaroo Wednesday, so I think I put off packing enough.

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Coast 93.1 with Steelzy. Hope you had a great weekend. Hey, tonight, when it gets darker, look up. A solar storm is bringing the chance that we might be able to see the northern lights streaking across the sky later tonight. Here's One Republic, Need Your Love.

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0: 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If you missed just a minute, you may have missed this.
1: Oh my God, while we're talking about strange little skills, do you remember when Todd bragged about being able to suck in a whistle? Whistle suck?
2: Whistle yeah. suck, that's yeah,
1: Todd
2: what
1: was
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1: Really.
3: Whistle suck, right. That's Rachel got so mad at me the other night. I was like, look, don't get mad at me. I'm a good whistler. She's like, whenever you talk about whistling, it sounds so stupid. when you say you can suck in and whistle at the same time, that's not whistling. And anybody can do that. Like, we got a kind of a bit of an argument over
4: that's
3: this.
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5: 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That's $50 to Randall's Woodfire Pizza for just $25. 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
7: Coast 93.1, who needs a weather app when you've got the latest local forecast from News Center Maine?
8: It will be a clear, quiet, and comfortable night tonight. The humidity is still low, so a good night to leave the windows open and air things out. Lows will be in the 50s. Sunny and very warm on Tuesday. Temperatures back into the middle 80s. Turns a little bit muggier Tuesday night with lows around 60. And then it will be a more humid day on Wednesday. Temperatures in the low to mid 80s with a mix of sunshine and clouds and the chance for an isolated shower or thunderstorm in the afternoon. I'm News Center Maine meteorologist Ryan Breton for Coast 93.1.
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That's tomorrow morning at 7:30 on The Blake Show with Kelly and Todd. And then again at 4:30 on The Trek Home with Tarsetti. 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
3: 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Oh my, my, oh my, my love, I take one look at you, you're taking me out.